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1: 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I'm a son of Sun and Britain. I'm a son of Britain.
0: I'm Robin Dinin Napoleon of Garaga.
1: Then I'm Ben Cage Quaz Weekend and the Quaz.
0: I'm Robin Faz Weekend and the Quaz.
1: Amen.
0: But it's a dream and I want a monster.
1: It's all this Nakita and a Ben Rebeba.
0: But it's a dream and I want a monster.
1: It's all this Nakita and a Ben Rebeba.
0: But it's a dream and I want a monster.
1: It's all this Nakita and a Ben Rebeba.
0: Angelun Keshu.
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4: A reading from the Holy Gospel according to St. Luke, chapter 7, from verse 31 to verse 35. At that time, Jesus said, "To what then shall I compare the men of this generation? And what are they like? They are like children sitting in the marketplace and calling to one another. We piped to you, and you did not dance. We wailed, and you did not weep. For John the Baptist has come eating no bread and drinking no wine, and you say, he has a demon. The Son of Man has come eating and drinking, and you say, behold a glutton and a drunkard, a friend of tax collectors and sinners. Yet, wisdom is justified by all her children." The Gospel of the Lord. Beloved in Christ, can you ever satisfy everybody in the world at the same time? Can everybody in the world accept you the way you are? I am yet to see a person accepted by every person he or she meets. As it is in life, there are people that will like and accept you, and at the same time, there are people that will hate and reject you. No one can satisfy everybody in the world. In our gospel passage today, Jesus was faced with rejection. Of course, this will not be the first time he's been rejected. The painful aspect of this was the reason for the rejection now. When John the Baptist came, the Pharisees rejected him, saying that he neither ate nor drank with people. Then Jesus came eating and drinking, and they were still complaining that he was eating and drinking with sinners. We can relate what happened in the gospel to what is happening to us. Sometimes we feel discouraged that some people are rejecting us. Sometimes we are confused on which way to follow, as there seem to be complaints in whatever way we take. Whatever the case may be, may we always remember that there will never be a time everybody in the world will like us. If you eat, they will say you are a glutton. If you do not eat, they will find another bad name for you. If you pray and attend church activities, they will mock you by saying that you claim to be holy, and they will give you names like Holy Nweje, Holy Mbeka, and things like that. If you do not pray and do not attend church activities, they will say that it is your sin that is chasing you away from the church. My dear friends in Christ, if we know that the world is like this, we should not bother trying to satisfy the world. We should rather try to satisfy the only person that matters, and that person is God. We should always ask ourselves one question before we do anything. Will this thing I am doing or I'm going to do be pleasing to God? If your answer is yes, then go ahead. If it is no, you have to reconsider it. We say in Igbo, Odirachukwuma, if it pleases God. We pray that God will always save us from the foul mouth of those we meet unaware of life. May He save us from their haughty eyes, from their venomous tongues, and from their treacheries. May God help us not to be discouraged and not to discourage people simply because we do not like what they are doing, even when it is not a bad thing. Amen. And may His blessings keep being upon us in the name of the Father and of the Son and of the Holy Spirit. Amen. Peace be with you.
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a diocese of Onitsha, Trinity Circuit, All Saints Church, Fagin, Erector, Hope for the Hopeless in Kisto Kuyabu, Ebezina Kwa, if any deputy for Nomba Kagunyere, Ukwen Abu, Ebere, Ovichukwaku Himuri. I got a mission of my mabu, most even Dr. C. E. V. Olo, Archbishop Unkana, I'm gonna for Bishop Unkonisha. Very Reverend UC Amanambo, PhD, Presbyter, the Reverend Ambassador Chima, and the Wenner Speaker, the Reverend Peter OMOB Speaker, Reverend Peter C. Okafo, but I took on also to play the President in the Young Men's Fellowship. Date Thursday 17th, Wednesday, Sunday 20th September 2026. Venue All Saints Methodist Church, 18/23 Obo Bayo Ruby Street, Fagin Onitsha. Time Thursday and Passat today, 5 p.m. daily. Friday 18th, Victory Night by 9 p.m. Sunday Thanksgiving Service, 9 a.m. Signed, Brother Chidi Ebere Onu, Chairman Planning Committee. 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

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It's another beautiful morning. Welcome to New Super Headlines right here on Radio Sapienza. My name is Jude Joman. It's Wednesday, September 16th, 2026. Studio time check is 21 minutes gone past 7 a.m. Okay, on our new superstand this morning, we have The Sun, The Vanguard, The Punch, The Guardian, and Daily Trust newspapers. Okay, let's begin with the major shared headlines. Nyesom Wike and the APC governors are clashing over the Rainbow Coalition. You find this in The Sun, Vanguard, The Punch, and The Guardian newspaper. They are politically lazy. Wike rejects APC governors' party loyalty demand. And Daily Trust reports, Rainbow Coalition, I can't help you win in your states. Wike hits back at APC governors. Next, the news about Atiku Abubakar and President Bola Ahmed Tinubu. You find this in The Sun and Daily Trust newspapers. Tinubu exporting Nigeria's wealth, importing hardship. Atiku. Now, from politics, we head to petrol. The Guardian newspaper says, Atiku accuses Tinubu of grand larceny as petrol hits 1,470. While Daily Trust has 1,470 naira a litre, Tinubu has turned petrol pump into instrument of punishment, ADC. While The Punch reports, fuel price hike pushing Nigerians to endurance limit, ADC. And then there is the Dangote angle. The Vanguard reports, Dangote, petrol cheaper in Nigeria than neighbors. While The Punch has, why petrol remains expensive in Nigeria, Dangote. And Daily Trust, it's not just Hormuz. Dangote explains why petrol is expensive in Nigeria. Let's now take them one paper at a time. We begin today with The Sun newspaper. 13 killed in fresh plateau attacks. New theater commander pledges tougher offensive against terrorists in the northeast. ASUU, SLUK gives Jigawa government October 31 deadline to meet demands. Rhodes Vivo, Hamzat should be disqualified over alleged U.S. oath. 2027, Inter-Society threatens travel ban campaign against six governors. You want to read and find out which governors these are? All right, next is the Vanguard newspaper. And the Vanguard has this major one. INEC to Nigerians, 2027 election outcome will reflect your will. Parents block KC old boys over concession. NAF takes delivery of five new helicopters. ASUU, LASU declares indefinite strike. Lagos 2027. Rhodes Vivo questions Hamzat's eligibility over U.S. allegiance. And next is the Punch newspaper. The Punch puts up with another angle to the weakest story. 2027, my support for Tinubu, Rainbow Coalition, not APC, Wike. My support, sorry, I take that once again. 2027, my support is for Tinubu, Rainbow Coalition, not APC, Wike. Sokoto shuts mosque, probes clerics' controversial remarks. Army recovers 350 million naira terror funds, 500 weapons in Northeast commander. Anglican bishop urges action against hardship, insecurity. Now we move to the Guardian newspaper. EFCC has no power to regulate lawyers.
EFCC has no power to regulate lawyer fees, Logan declares. Niger Delta recovers $160 billion in 27 years without commensurate development, AIG Imokwede. Afenifere raises concerns over DSS alert in Osun. All right, and that's the Guardian. Next is the Daily Trust newspaper. NYSC Batch C orientation course to kick off September 30th. Stop targeting opposition, Kwankwasia tells Kano government. All right, and that's all from the Daily Trust newspaper. All right, now welcome to another edition of Today in History. Today is September 16th, and so we'll be going back in history. On September 16th, 1931, Libyan resistance leader Omar Mukhtar was executed by Italian colonial authorities. Mukhtar had led resistance against Italian colonial rule in Libya and became one of the most recognized symbols of African resistance to European colonization. His execution turned him into a martyr and national hero in Libya, where he is still remembered today as a symbol of resistance and patriotism. On September 16th, 1968, federal troops captured Owerri during the Nigerian Civil War. Owerri was an important strategic location in the former eastern region, and its capture was significant in the federal government's military campaign against Biafran forces. The war would continue for more than 2 years after this, eventually ending in January 1970. Also, on September 16, 1968, the Organization of African Unity held its fifth ordinary summit in Algiers, Algeria. One of the major issues discussed was the Nigerian Civil War. And on September 16, 2003, the legal battle surrounding the impeachment process involving Anambra State Governor Chris Ngige's administration and the State House of Assembly continued. The Anambra State High Court terminated an earlier federal High Court order that has stopped proceedings connected to the impeachment process. The development was part of the intense political and legal crisis that surrounded Governor Ngige and Anambra politics in the early 2000s. And on September 16, 2015, Burkina Faso entered a fresh political crisis when members of the Presidential Guard seized the country's interim president and senior government officials. This action triggered widespread opposition and became a short-lived coup attempt. The crisis eventually collapsed following resistance from the public, elements of the wider military, and pressure from international community. And on September 16, 1975, three newly independent African countries, Mozambique, Cape Verde, and Sao Tome and Principe, were admitted into the United Nations. Their admission came during a period when several African territories we are gaining independence from European colonial rule. It marked another step in the growing representation of a newly independent African nation on the international stage. And that's our Today in History for September 16th. And of course, don't just take my word for it. Grab a copy of any of these papers. Read the headlines, read the stories, compare the reports, and do make up your mind. And remember, 8 a.m. will be time for breakfast. Sapientia Express, right here on Radio Sapientia 95.3 FM. I'm Joe German. Stay informed, stay engaged, and as always, keep your eyes on the news. Good morning, and have a blessed day ahead.

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And monks of Our Lady, Porta Celli, Gate of Heaven, Cistercian Monastery, Owerri Akokwa, Ida-Aton North Local Government Area of Imo State, and Umuchu Agbata Local Government Area of Anambra State, hereby invite young Catholic men between the ages of 18 and above who feel called to the monastic life to join them to pray and praise God 7 times a day. He should be a practicing Catholic with good health, should have passed his WAEC or its equivalent. Higher certificate is much better. You can contact the vocation directors through visit to the monastery with your application, or send a WhatsApp message, no calls, 0803-805-0919 or 0906-543-6613, or visit our website www.portacelliakokwa.org. 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
24: Introduction of the new leadership of Amenyi Community Nkwele Ezunaka following the Otuocha High Court consent judgment. The new Amenyi Community Executive has been authorized to recover all community properties and documents. With regards to this, a new executive of Amenyi Community has set up a verification committee whose job is to verify all properties and documents. This verification will start on Monday, 10th of August, 2026, and end on Tuesday, 10th November, 2026. Please note that failure to participate in this verification exercise within these 3 months will lead to immediate forfeiture of the affected land. The verification will be held every Monday. Venue, Chief Sunday Obi Compound, Agric Road, Amenyi Village, Nkwele Ezunaka. Time, 9 a.m. to 3 p.m. Signed, Chief Sunday Obi Obatuleni, Chairman, Amenyi Community. Mr. Willie Nufo, Chairman, Verification Committee. Chief George Anman, Secretary, Verification Committee. Mr. Chuka Mwako, Youth Chairman.
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27: 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Date, 26th September 2026. 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Time, 11 a.m. prompt. 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Signed, Chief Emmanuel Nnamdi Nnayelu, President General, Okuzu Progressive Union.
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30: Chairman of the occasion, Right Honorable Chubo Enwezo, Ezemwa. 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

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Always imitated and never duplicated original. Number one. Thanks to you. All right, Wednesday morning, 16th September 2026. Studio time check is 2 minutes gone past 8 a.m. Right next, Sapientia Express. 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
0: All right. I catch that button. Even though I will frame it a little different, because honestly, I don't know what her motivation is. She's a mad woman, so I can't really get into the mind. You know, it's difficult to get into the mind of a mad person. I exactly know why, if I come into this room, I know why I want to take off my shirt. It means I'm feeling hot, you know, but a madman, I can't get into his. I don't know what he will do when he gets into this room. He can actually take off his clothes when the AC is super cold. He can take off his clothes when this rain is falling and it's super cold outside. Right? And he can go wear 10 suits when it's sunny outside. So getting into his mind is difficult for me. All right. But just like you said, this is a very disturbing story. We saw the viral videos of a woman,
1: Anuleka.
0: It's always people from one part of the country. well, that's on that conversation. We saw the disturbing videos of how she molested, abused, whatever name we want to call it, her children. This morning on Sapientia Express, let's have this conversation around parental responsibility. A child is a responsibility of the parents. Let's also talk about when that responsibility fails, who else should take up responsibility for children? Like when a parent or when the parents who are responsible for providing care, affection, protection for children, when they clearly fail, and we notice it around us, who else should take up responsibility for that? A good thing, we are reading that the police, the Anambra State Police Command, at least by arresting her, it means they've gotten involved. and also the Anambra State Ministry of Women and Women and
3: Social
0: Welfare have also waded in taking protective custody of these children. How does that really seem? How does that really work? Kudos. But what will be the next step? My concern, and I think we should have this rounded conversation, is that everything should be dealt with by the laws that exist to deal with that problem.
3: Crying.
0: For a long time, in 2003, as Nigerians, we came and we gave to ourselves a body of laws to protect our children, the Right Child Rights Act of 2003. Anambra State took a lot of positive commendations across Nigeria because Anambra State happened to be one of the four states.
1: And the woman's abuse.
0: No. I mean, when that law came on, Anambra State was one of the four states that ratified, because it doesn't matter what law the National Assembly makes. You need to ratify it here. Anambra State was, I think it was 10 states, then Anambra State was among the four that ratified it. It was in 2004. And so the Child Rights Act of 2003 is an Anambra State law as it is. If you look at different sections of that law, we shouldn't go too far to wait for how to deal with people like this if she's found guilty. Honestly, I've refused to see the videos. Maybe that's why I sound like, maybe that's why I use if. I have refused to see pictures or videos of that, because when you talk about abusing your mother, so you understand what I'm saying. There are certain things you hear, the first face you want to put on that is your child. You get it, just like you, something happens to a little girl. If you have a sister that age or that stage, it's just natural. That is how the brain works. What just happens is you want to put the face, just like it. So I don't want to see that because I don't know what that will do to my mentals. So let's have that conversation today. How really do we deal with monsters like this, especially
1: and the hammer
0: when we discover? Because I honestly, I want to, I don't want to agree that a thing like this can go on for this stretch without anybody around this woman or around these children observing something. But I understand we have a culture of silence, maybe, and we need to address all of these things holistically, including that when love for
1: money.
0: Overrides common sense. We need to talk about all of these things today.
1: The woman who ka afosi ku we joy and joma na ya ejide ya ofu boss. And I didn't watch the video he o mere omo e. Ebe nne na ebo ge ndi police jere ekpuru ya. Say na afu, I say all AI video. All AI.
2: It's not AI.
1: If that na all the prepared ifo ye ku ma obu na aka jide. Me say say na o na enwe kolomenta. Go in a police station. So well, if
0: when she lives in a country where we can see a governor hiding dollars in his agbada, and the president says he doesn't know the kind of technology that it might be AI, maybe that is the madness flowing around.
1: All right. Had it end in a court of AI. Yeah.
0: Sapientia Express.
1: Zero nine zero three five nine four four seven seven seven zero nine zero three five nine four four seven seven seven 081-303-272-85 081-303-272-85 Ahambo Uju Wankwo Uju Jule Uju Kainorian.

Hello. Hello, good morning. Yeah, good morning. Hello.

0: Hello, good morning.
1: Good morning, how are you?
0: We are fine, and you?
1: No problem. I'm on you speaking from Muguta.
0: All right, go ahead, sir.
1: I want to speak with Utu Dred.
2: Utu Toma, get him.
1: I have to read from Makadash Puma. That woman has to go out there, a woman who was over your mama. And at the same time, when they get the banana that the pasta, that is very, very tough. And the follow I rigidly, I'm happy that the way governor, they take a lot of the matter. And everything, I hear that security man about police investigation because also that time around that woman from Mogu, yeah, that she has now. So I had to treat the matter with carefulness. All Europe and normal terrain, Yana, Amobasadaga. Thank God that the exposure, and then that the woman, who know a man and man on one when he came home where he had a car. And I think I will take a lot of that. You know, women of me. Thank you very much. All right.
2: Dalouine, come here.
1: I want to know.
0: Okay, Sir Sapientia Express. Hello.
3: Hello, Toto Man.
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0: 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What a woman, Cobomia, Cobromia. What is in this hour? Wouldn't the name yet? Manta Green yet? Metro Ball, Toro, wouldn't they mass and Bugari? Oh, my, I'm a motor. If they a or Tatabe Buddha to put it. So big go, a moment to talk, no, Nimna, no, no, no, no,
1: no, no, no,
2: all right, that's so Sapientia Express. It says money is good, money is bad. Do you agree? That is under debate for another day. Hello.
3: Hello.
2: Yes, good morning.
3: Hello. Good morning.
2: Yes, welcome.
3: My name is. Thank you. My name is Godin Mede. I'm calling from Onitsha. Come on now. Umadan on our studio.
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0: 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Joman Uju and Ada, good morning. Hello, good morning. Oh, sorry. I think that's from me here. Sorry. Hello, good morning.
1: Hello?
0: Yes, good morning and welcome.
1: Good morning, DJ Joma.
0: Yes.
1: I'm Tuju Adamarama. Good morning, everybody.
2: Otu Toma, Onyeka Ekene.
1: Afambo, Onyeka. That's money, Chapo.
2: No, not a good name.
1: I am not a woman.
2: I tell you,
3: I think the government could say,
2: Nigerian government, my KSU, much here. Maka, anyway, you can name my platform, the woman who used
0: the platform. Is the platform abusing any governor? is the platform abusing the government.
2: No, it's not abusing the government. Is it abusing the president?
0: Let me tell you, I don't want us to waste time on things we know we know. If the platform is not insulting a governor or a president, they don't care. If the platform wants to be banned today, insult a sitting governor, then you will know the government has power.
2: Then, obu na government actually in Ebanyanya, at least Nigerians about the platform now. Come on, those people who wear the thing on their phone. Can you open a blue suspect?
0: Hello.
3: Good morning, DJ Joman.
0: Yes, good morning and welcome.
3: All right. My name is Ekene Dudu Chukwu Asabe. I'm calling from Borno this morning.
0: All right. Go ahead, sir.
3: Kibo language.
4: Ekene Otutu Make Kime.
3: Oh, then my name. Who knows?
4: No,
3: who knows?
4: No, Gabani.
3: All right. No, kuwa kita. Oku ma ya hebu oge. Yemu acho yuku no kuwa kita. Makana, I believe no yabu na watch this other video. Yewata. Yemu ane yuku bo. I'm an out of 100 and then I can wear 30. Then the ma about 30%. You what I go? So Nazi, no banana made beef, Yajisike. Uncle banana made beef, Yajisike. I can ask an abbas also. I got go mines. Mana is you come not to Abu, eh? Open a DJ Joman, more I believe no way, country or Gabudi here, me, India, Kwesi, or Bubu, or Produn take a hat or hunger. Mo ane ko na na tele ge bidu di ya onye me wudi fa and that lady as age do the lady nas us na had about 20 mo ane ko se akota madu 20 eh ancha ni ne e de gwe ye di call me awunya fa na omi a wo fa acid ka ancha ni ne so to aga
0: sorry sir we are radio sir
4: equal na in on our radio
3: sir. Okay sorry man ane ku na ndi address no me den do just can put where that way ezo kan na gbe because I don't know why people make this comparison that like it is more stomachable if a father does it.
0: I'm afraid of this comparison.
2: No, abu comparison. Ni mani hana no kaire bu na nna merunwa ihe di otu ana. Onya ka.
0: No, I just don't like the comparison because it's dangerous. Hello.
5: Hello, good morning. DJ Juma.
0: Yeah, good morning, sir.
5: This is Stanley calling from my market.
0: All right, go ahead, sir.
5: I pick Igbo.
2: Stanley Ndewo.
5: Ada kene mgi no totwa.
2: No, na agani.
5: Ada this topic has kept me clueless. Since I'm follow this video, on a okay now, woman, but to hear home, I went home on Wemo, on a missing call, a personal issue. This thing now, eventually, Chok had make way thorough investigation. See me, woman, as their DNA, I'll call this woman no more. Because I cannot fathom it that now, a woman no more long, boy, 9 months. 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
5: 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The on a woman, but we and another thing. Sorry to say that, Abuna. Imana, Yanifu, Abuda, Paul, Murke, Paul. It should be a lesson to every parent. Moana Banam, Romazi. Sometimes when I joke, okay, Gwaname, Kibu, Ejimwe, then they say they are private parts. because yeah, negligence from the father too. I'm not blaming him 100%, man. Yeah, negligence. Oh, now this kind of thing. As you know, me go the other older child, yeah. Ne me go inka. Ginia no. Oh yeah, me go more than 1 year. If I am to say, you know, kata ine ne omo ge. I na chiku ego. Man, I na chiku ni keji di me. That woman abu. I don't know. I don't know who's the woman. I don't know. Man, who's the rich man? Well, I would. Obura ya mulongwa from my own perspective. Oh man, you want to go? So yeah, ne ku ku in essence, government make sure that woman see release here to the village, because now on the village again, yeah, that woman perpetual touch again, yeah. Now we are in it. Oh man, we try use that devilish act, and oh man, they are more now. You only end up with trauma now, galas for a very long time. It does not forget. We're going to keep with the video. 10 years, 7 years, 8 years, 20 years, and they present Kwalia Omaza. It will give them a trauma that hageji na problem in the society. You know, so you know that man, that woman, that the other colonist, she does not deserve to live. Let her live and see punishment the earlier. Can just omutaye and say drag out the rest of other people present their publicly. Mother is using her. You have any one internet? Ka onyobu na muri. You want to get an achievement here? Call stop. Thank you so much.
2: Daro hinne. Kemesi.
0: Okay, I'm suddenly getting scared. How do you guys watch all these videos? How does?
2: No, I afford
4: them. Afford them here.
0: Let me not say the first thing that comes to my mind.
2: Yeah, onwe di he call aku. Makana di eno no na afu. Why and cabum cable name that thing? No, maybe go a day and wine. Why ban and cable? Kede been working on.
0: Ah! Please don't ask this question. I'm a father. Don't ask this question. Ajuna Jujua. So my wife will be with my children. And it will cross my head that my wife will violate my children. Please let's not ask this question. I have never supported men when men fail. When it comes to, for instance, let me give an example. A maid. Even on Sunday, I a family walks into church. And I see them walking into church. And I see the difference between their children and their maid. It hurts me. Because that is not what a father is. That is not what a man is. Excuse me. No. Chelu. I will ask that question. I say, oh girl, where are you? I can ask that question. Look at how this girl is dressed now. This girl is being violated. This girl might not be that. It might not be sexually. But this girl is being maltreated in your home. I can talk about the father. But I'm saying, so as I am now, as Joman now, my wife will be with my children.
4: In
0: it,
4: you know,
0: it crosses my head. If it crosses my head, I'm in my
2: allow
0: man.
2: Me to land now.
0: To land.
2: Makana the woman in question name Ifego. Manode jahi ona ano nuno.
0: I can't think. Oh, my wife is doing it. No, let's talk now. We are adults, so let's not hide anything. If you want to ask of me about being observant and everything. If my wife is sitting down at home, name me Ifego. The first thing I'm going to think about is that my wife has something to do with the oldest profession on earth.
4: Mm-hmm.
0: I will never think that my wife is violating my children. I can't think of it. And it doesn't make me a bad father. The only time you can talk about it, physically now, this children showing any signs, like I talked about a maid. And I say, even on Sunday, go to your church on Sunday. What people coming in? You will see the difference between their maid and this thing. We can talk about that one. And I'll say, this man, are you blind? But how will I just stay? And I'm at work now. And my children are with my... Please, tell me who else in this world. Tell me who else in this world I should trust my children more with. Tell me. Is it my brother's wife? Tell me who is it.
6: Who is it now? Who is it? Is it even my grandmother? My wife should love and care for my children more than my grandmother. Or more than my mother.
4: Imi yo je utebu na iye abu nwa omula ma obulo na omwa adopt.
6: But somebody asked the question.
2: We've
6: heard so many stories about women and how they bring children into our home.
2: Maka na nwa nwere ike nwe signs o na egosi. Mana nnaputa ma obu onye no na akuputa one halu anya. Eye nwere in one time or at a particular point that child ye nwere some sign because na adihu observant ma ndi bi na oku. I do hope Zavant no dey far name.
6: I pick your call like Kagula. Hello.
7: Hello, good morning.
6: Yeah, good morning, sir.
7: Yeah. My name is Nonso, reaching you from Ogidi.
6: All right, go ahead, Mr. Nonso.
7: Kansu Ibo, come on over here.
4: Nonso, to Toma, keke me.
7: And I believe in that now that woman psychology. In fact, that's what she was Malania. Why am I ready for him? Because I'm not doing any of my dress with my car already. Yes, it's a bumbo. They don't care about where below. Now, you ever put them at him at home, you won't wear Becca. You won't wear Becca. Because I'm that nowhere, so more good. I'll be here. If we are tone over the hour, it's going to have 4 and 19. I tell Emily Epele. Oh, you are mother the day, yeah? Oh, but I have each chair. If we are not sure, would you? Now, but let me say a governor or a president. Oh, if I have been a child at 4 and 19. Oh, we're confident in a year. Madame Kepaya, the rate you are. Oh, you will not sure, would you? How many will you say? If I get an actual kifa day to her. Don't know what that is. You are. You say, you say, no, I'm not. That's not give a walk or give a wine. Where not all? What I kill it? Nigga, get 30 years imprisonment, more 40 years. That be quite the real. You know me in a church, Chichi. Where do you go in the mother? Nigga, get 20 years imprisonment. No, whatever your class, you know, yeah. One of them. People, if any, never know, but I got a new. I'm not going to be able to do it under government.
6: Okay, Sapientia Express. All right.

0: pay these bills. It's about 7 minutes, and we'll be right back. Stay around, would you? You're not going anywhere.
1: But, I'm scared.
0: Let's pay these bills, and we'll be right back. Yes, you should be scared. You should be scared.
1: Imiya na atomojo. 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
0: No, the
1: probability na azu umu azia ofuma.
0: That's another question, because that was what I was saying. I didn't want to say it explicitly like that at the beginning.
1: Na biya na atomojo. 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
0: Ministry of
1: Women Affairs, Women Affairs, Social Welfare.
0: You know, they've taken the children into what they call protective custody, right? That is the first thing to do, and I must admit, because I can't even think of a better thing to do first, because you must do something first before you start thinking about that thing. That is the first thing. But then what happens next? Do I believe me now, as I am now? Let me tell you why all of us should be scared. Let's talk about this. Let's talk about why we should be scared. Because sometimes we have conversations and it's something that I'm slant. Why we should be scared is this. So, this woman went to this length, right? Okay. So, what if this woman was a teacher to children? Okay. So, she has a heart to do. So, let's say she adopted these children. It doesn't matter. Let's say she adopted the children, but at least she has a bond with them. All right? Because there are certain things I will do for my friends who are not my brothers or sisters, who are my friends, I want to do for a stranger. So this, if she adopted this student, let's consider to the worst case scenario. The worst case scenario is that she bought these children. That is the worst case scenario. But she bought these children as little children and brought to home and then bonded with these children, and she can do this to these children. So this woman is employed by a teacher, and you can't vet, none of us here can vet the teachers of our children. You don't have the capacity to vet the children, the people teaching your children. So if she's a teacher, what we should do? If she is someone that, there are so many avenues that people do have access to our children. It doesn't matter how you want to protect your children. It doesn't matter. All of us, we all have a window we trust. Some of us trust the church. This woman can be whatever you call it, whatever your one of the things you check, let's pay these bills, and we'll be right back immediately. 7 minutes,
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3: hey,
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4: I'm a Kenyan. I told me to go to here now.
3: Hey,
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3: you kidding me? You know what I'm a bio spray machine here.
4: Everyone name I'm a come a bio spray machine here. 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
0: Yes.
1: English, please. Hello?
0: Yeah, we are waiting for you.
1: Okay, my name is Solomon. So I'm from Alimestate.
0: All right, go ahead.
1: So about the matter involved, about the lady

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Yes, good morning. Hello?

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1: Hello, good morning, Joe Man.
0: Welcome, sir.
1: Welcome. Yeah, this is a voice of 1.5 calling you from Jongwe, Ukwaresh, Naga.
0: All right, go ahead, sir.
1: Let me speak Igbo.
2: 1.5, you to Toma Kekime.
1: To Toma, Dan, Funebu Mama. And you could not go to like a street seduzi. Why, you may be here automatically, Malike. Probably no more lazy, Yama. Case you're not lazy, Yama. Government may give me you. Malan, you want to be citizens. Yeah, I want to be the government may give you. The Japanese government in you are. Why, I get a wage. Don't be surprised, no, I'm not going to win. Non a local government as a politician. After some month, to JGN as Palapia, Popio Bodoipo. That is how side ya banya is busy now. Oh, ya bona, anaha, aya, and I need to be you. Emily, you wouldn't guide everybody. No, na. Mother was ye. Now for my key, where I did go corrupt. Nigeria, I do go na. So why so many people imagine they when they have if we have committee, it follows here the matter. Yeah, that man alap go the onya, but can no more money. Onwe onye onwe onye onwe money. Yeah, be here na ya. Oba na ya onwa we kiti ya onwazo. That is mother ase onwe onwe onwe na ase na onwe ya mete here. She go onye. Faba kasi onwe onwe onwe if na am working with kids in a way, more put all stand there against Tony and Kimberly Hojo. Idiot does he? No, idiot and the Lana Keta. Ndubemania, yeah, Ndubemania. I'm a many of them. I am Messi Alapo. I'm working them with social media. When's the end of the follow those on Saturday matter off? Cogga be made the Dimitri for ya, no better than bad prison. Upper Hannah prison. I am not back from where I am. A Japanese, yeah. 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So no, I am a lot of society. I'm not saying guy is build here, but open I gave way. Open I gave way. Build be a queer now. I am a fathers now, mothers, parents. If we want your more, if we are, let us follow the thing. And when you allow us to follow beer, shall happen in here. Even when they are in a prison, I do show on your hand. So I have been young way, keep you. Young man, I'm a lad of my fellow kids, Korea, Manando, no for your mondo, no, I'm going to have bad that in it. So I can really put Dalon Rin and all on
2: Dalon, come, chemistry.
1: Thank you.
0: Thank you, sir. Very, very powerful contribution. There was something he said about when men had honor. When a father would tell a child, if you don't read your books, I will not beg for admission for you. It doesn't matter how rich he was. When a man will say, if you commit, if they come to this house to take you, I'm not coming to the station to beg for you. There was a time when men had honor. I think men are getting too soft. Hello.
3: Hello. Yeah, good morning.
0: Yeah, good morning, sir.
3: This is Major of Africa. I'm calling from Onitsha.
0: All right.
3: So I want to contribute my 10% in this issue. Now, the nucleus of the problem is the Nigerian legal system. We must work on the Nigerian legal system because the Nigerian legal system.
0: Oh,
2: Major.
0: Sorry, we lost that call. Maybe you call back, like the angle you are bringing to this. Hello, good morning.
4: Hello?
0: Good morning.
4: I like to stop with Aga.
2: Can I find you maybe see a point?
4: Okay, oh, I'll be fine. From over. Over can see a point.
2: No, I got you.
4: Okay. I know me soon. If I can also learn to you, John John, Ono, Yuku. I can only imagine the other religion, Yaga, Patrick, Bebele. sacha imi sacha onu sacha anti sacha ukwu mgbe nna ajụ nwanyị a sị na ọ maka ihe ijete n'ụkwụ nke nọ na ntị nke fu n'anya ọ dị too much so 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I got to the question because the man knows why no, when not the whole time. I'm going to know name a business, the one who international business. I'm a mother of Gina Munia can give me up. I'm going to know the process of Gina Munia teach it. I'm going to know the court of man. I'm going to know the family background because background matters. Background matters. 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
4: Emmanuel Lawa is calling from Asaba.
2: All right, go ahead. Uh-oh. Sorry, we lost that call. Hello, good morning.
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1: Hello.
2: Hello. Hello, good morning.
1: Yes, good morning and welcome.
2: Yeah, Jema, good morning.
1: Yeah, welcome. Good morning.
2: My name is Mrs. B. I'm calling from Osaba.
1: All right, go ahead.
2: I'm speaking with myself.
3: Mrs. B, you to my cake, me.
2: I'm fine. No, the man who's here for me. When I can contribute, I'm believe
3: you. I'm going to go to the
2: I'm from the video. Akwa can be the truth. Begida akwa moment in this way. 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I'll be staying with her. Because now, water on God's side down. Akwa nkaka, I follow. I need. I'm uncanny, make a lanka. 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Mwana yon kachuku touch and the House of Senate. Touch because this law hane tini. Odi yo pay. Ika apu kifene ima, na asa yes, I'll go for 10 years imprisonment. 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All this law hane tini, odi yo pay at all at all. 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I can't can show you go see some of my sisters and all this my sisters in Christ. How we can see an imprisonment for can't see 6 years or 12 years or 30 years. I'll put up all men the same thing. 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
1: Dalrine, give me say.
2: All right, I'll still Sapientia Express. Yes. Yeah, switch off your radio set, please.
3: Good morning, Jojoma.
2: Kindly switch off your radio set, please.
3: I'll switch off. Good morning, Jojoma.
2: Sir, you've not switched it off, please. We can tell from here you've not switched it off, please. All right, I'll still Sapientia Express. Hello, good morning.

0: Hello, good morning.
1: Good morning, DJ Joma.
0: Yeah, welcome, sir.
1: Yeah, Emmanuel Ewa is calling from Asaba.
0: All right, go ahead.
1: Let me speak Igbo.
2: Emmanuel Ndewo.
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1: 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These people get a Hana Bakatana for who are they? I know I do that one. Oh, we call lawyer Abu Munye Musa or Munye Ereme. 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
4: 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I will be right back.
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1: Caveat emptor regarding the Upa family lands Wally Wally out on Onitsha. The general public, property developers and buyers are hereby notified that all lands within Wally Wally out on Onitsha South, bounded by Port Harcourt Road, St. Jude's Road, Evangelist Street and Silas Works Road, belongs exclusively to the Upa family of Umuasele Village on Onitsha. Take note that the Upa family, led by Mr. Edward C. Ebuna Diopa, has officially terminated and withdrawn the mandate previously given to a man which his role was strictly supervisory, and his mandate is now completely revoked. Any land sale, lease or dealing with anybody is null, void and of no legal effect. All valid dealings must be directed exclusively to Family Legal Counsel Barrister Chinedu Udo and Afamobi Esquire, the duly appointed project contractor Judge Emeka Bosa, or accredited executive officers. Anyone dealing with any other person does so entirely at their own risk. Signed, Mr. Edward C. Ebuna, Diopa Upa Family, Barrister Chinedu Udo and Afamobi Esquire, Legal Counsel.
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2: Caveat emptor regarding the Upa family lands, Waliwa layout on Onitsha. The general public, property developers and buyers are hereby notified that all lands within Waliwa layout on Onitsha South, bounded by Port Harcourt Road, St. Jude's Road, Evangelist Street and Silas Works Road, belongs exclusively to the Upa family of Umuasele Village on Onitsha. Take note that the Upa family, led by Mr. Edward C. Ebuna Diopa, has officially terminated and withdrawn the mandate previously given to a man which his role was strictly supervisory, and his mandate is now completely revoked. Any land sale, lease or dealing with anybody is null, void and of no legal effect. All valid dealings must be directed exclusively to Family Legal Counsel Barrister Chinedudo and Afamobi Esquire, the duly appointed project contractor Judge Emeka Bosa, or accredited executive officers. Anyone dealing with any other person does so entirely at their own risk. Signed, Mr. Edward C. Ebuna, Diopa Upa Family, Barrister Chinedu Udo, and Afamobi Esquire, Legal Counsel.
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3: 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Kenwe section. Na gunu guidance and counseling na universities. Ke enwe many sections na government mana individual si enwe offices. Olu habulu olu counseling. So that enwe to de mpesa anuwa. 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Ozaburu na schools, aiga your schools, manke ndi government inwe, manke ndi nolo unwe unwe. Ka section ana, kwa guidance and counseling section, kwa odi functional, kwa ona aluoru. Oge, aina go secondary school. Ainwe anti guidance and counseling, our guidance and counselor. opta na class or na yo inwi short kagene ma gebia na office na one ogo for some schools soon wedi enwo hon debu teacher sebo guidance and counselors. So nobu na school se enwe here ke acho ha we ha na oru. 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
0: All right. I don't even know what to say about. So I can't even talk about the woman because the truth is, I've not watched the videos. I'm just hearing about this. I can't bring myself to seeing it. But it's an idea that something like this happened. So I think we need to. At the end of the day, one is going to ask the question: what is going to happen? And somebody is going to ask the question, stretch it a little further and say, how many other horrible things have we even talked about on this platform and have trended? And we've said that the person needs to be killed and everything. You see, there is one way to find out what is culture for a people. It's one way. It's not two. It is to find out what the people tolerate, especially what the leaders tolerate. Because the leaders of any people are the best amongst the people. We like to run away from that thing. But you see, today, once again, a conversation has come up. And it's something terrible. And you see all of us are talking about the government should, the government should. There's just something I want to point out about us and our level of hypocrisy and ignorance. You see, today now, there is a conversation about this very unspeakable thing that has happened. And we are all saying government, government, government. But let me tell you, if tomorrow now we reframe a conversation and talk about the selection process for people who go into government, the same us want to run away from that conversation because we think it doesn't matter. You see, because we think it doesn't matter, nature never allows for there to be vacuum anywhere. Because those of us who claim we are the best in the society, we have the we think the best, we behave the best, we know the best, we know God the best, we are, you know, we are the best behaved. When there's a conversation about it's time for us to choose who will become leaders for us, because it's people who will become leaders for us. They are the ones who will make the laws we are talking about making. They are the ones who will implement the laws. They are the ones who will enforce the laws. They are the ones who will decide who enforces the laws, what gets punished, what gets rewarded, what gets excused. We are saying, let it not be. We have to decide what kind of society we want to live in. Do we want to live in the society where anything goes, or do we want to live in the society where it's serious-minded people who get in and decide what happens? I said it when we started this program. If it's in the way of laws, we have enough laws to deal with problems like this. I'm not a lawyer. I'm not a lawyer. But if you look at the Child Rights Act from chapter 1, from section 1, it protects every Nigerian child. But then, we are now here where we are talking about, but then who enforces it? And we have to get serious in this part. But there's another one that you know, I can talk, honestly, I can talk about this very woman. But there's something else that we need to talk about. And that is, you know, in our different environments, when we I said it when we started up. You know, when you discover that those who should be parents are failing in that duty of protecting what is in their home, what do we do? What do we do? What should be? You see, if I go to Sokoto, everybody knows, you don't need to be to Sokoto to know that if you go to Sokoto and you insult the Prophet Muhammad, you will not come out alive. You know, right? And sometimes I also ask myself, I don't like that. That's horrible. Because we also quarrel with those guys and we say, why is it that that is where your strength is? And nothing happens to the people who are looting your resources. Who are eating the money meant for sending your children to school. The money meant for industries. So why do you tolerate that one? And then when somebody simply goes on social media and even mentions something about the government, wrong. So today I want to also ask, so if you come to Anambra, what is that thing that somebody can say? If I do this thing, I won't get away with it. What is that thing exactly? What is that thing exactly? Because things are happening. A lot of this one too has happened. It is time we start understanding that the truth is we would like to run away from it. We don't want to admit it. We want to make excuses for it. But you framed it. The way you framed it was money, right? We need to sit down and start asking ourselves certain questions. We need to sit down and ask ourselves certain questions. I can't talk about this woman because this woman is... the level she operates is beyond me. I'll leave it at that.
1: How would you speed?
0: Beyond me. But there was something somebody said. There was a time when men would say, this thing will not happen. And it will not happen. There was a time when men would say, I will not do this and they will not do it. There was a time when men would say, it doesn't matter who hates them because it comes with certain things. And they will stand by it. Same time, same station tomorrow.
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0: My country people, good morning. Another beautiful day don't start, and we thank God say we day here to see him. I hope say una wake up well, because today tori plenty past breakfast. Welcome to Sapientia newspaper headlines on Radio Sapientia 95.3 FM. My name na Chisomodo. Make una settle down, because we get the major tori where they make waves for Nigeria this morning. Make we start with the headlines. Oh yeah, my people, Vanguard don't open their own book this morning. Make we hear the story where they make noise for their side. Wike don't tackle APC governors where they push back against the Rainbow Coalition, calling them politically lazy. INEC don't tell Nigerians, say the results will go come out for the 2027 election go reflect the will of the people. OBA don't criticize Tinubu over the decision to hand King's College over to private hands. Election tribunal don't hammer SDP over the way them they handle their case against Oyebanji, saying they no go prosecute the matter properly. And for America, Supreme Court don't block Trump's stricter rules on voting by mail. Vanguard don't drop their own story for us. Make we leave their side small here waiting the app in another place. You can come with me, go the sun side. Them get their own matter very hot this morning. As 2027 election they come closer, OB don't challenge presidential candidates. Make them open their certificates for everybody to check. Nigerian Guild of Editors don't raise alarm over the way journalists they face attacks while doing their work. Police don't stop hostel robbery for Ogun State. Arrest two suspects and recover phones plus one laptop. ADC and Atiku don't accuse Tinubu of pushing Nigerians beyond their limits, saying wealth they leave the country while hardship they increase. And for the United Kingdom, courts to announce another date for Pokoli's hearing. And so the Sun take give us their own dose of Tori this morning. Oh yeah, make we face the punch now. If it is say we don't hear everything, wait first, their own headlines still day. For the UK, inflation don't rise, reach 3.1% for August as fuel prices continue to go up. NDLEA don't arrest one suspected Mexican drug kingpin and also discover meth laboratory for Ebonyi State. Four people don't die for one motor accident along Lagos-Ibadan Expressway. Police don't present 28 million naira to families of officers who die in service for Katsina State. And for Ondo State, governor don't ban Okada operations over repeated violations of traffic laws. Punch don't drop their own headlines too. Oya, one more paper, remember, make you hear waiting then get for us this morning. Now, Daily Trust don't reach our doorstep. Make we open and see it already where they did their front page this morning for Lagos-Ibadan Expressway. Serious traffic don't trap motorists for hours, and some people even spend the night for the highway. Nigerian troops don't take out 1,106 terrorists during operations for Borno State. ASUU don't declare indefinite strike for three universities for Lagos as the disputes within the schools continue. JAMB don't change their arrival time for the first session of the 2027 UTMI to 7:30 in the morning. And just like that, we don't finish all the newspaper we will get today. We go pause here for the headlines. I hope so the headlines don't give on a better gist of waiting to happen for Naija. As now they go about on a day, make una no forget say better information and better preparation. And I beg no hear headline for road before you hear them from Radio Sapientia. Stay connected with Radio Sapientia 95.3 FM, because by 12 p.m. another correct news update will come your way. So no come out anywhere. My name na Chisomodo, and as Sapientia newspaper headlines on I just listen to. Thanks for listening, my people. Enjoy the rest of our morning. And I go catch on again with more correct story on a bye bye for now.
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13: Oh, yeah, public notice. Public warning. The general public is hereby warned concerning the land known as Omagu land, also called Agu Uvium na Nehu at Mmanoma, Nenyi Umueri. The Uvium na Nehu kindred state categorically that the land belongs to the kindred and is not community land belonging to Mmanoma community. It extends from Obinta stream on both sides of the Onisha, Adani Road, towards Nkwo Nenyi Market, Umueri. The public is therefore warned not to buy, sell, lease, develop, transfer or otherwise deal with the land through Umanoma community or anyone claiming to represent it without prior authorizations of the Uvium na Nehu kindred. Anyone dealing with the land contrary to this warning does so at their own risk. Signed by Chief Francis Chinweze, eldest man in Mmanoma, Chukwudi Nzekwesi, Chairman Uvium na Nehu Kindred, AGK Fobi Esquire, Solicitor to the
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1: 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Take note that the Upa family, led by Mr. Edward C. Ebuna Diopa, has officially terminated and withdrawn the mandate previously given to a man which his role was strictly supervisory, and his mandate is now completely revoked. Any land sale, lease or dealing with anybody is null, void and of no legal effect. All valid dealings must be directed exclusively to Family Legal Counsel Barrister Chinedu Udo and Afamobi Esquire, the duly appointed project contractor Judge Emeka Bosa, or accredited executive officers. Anyone dealing with any other person does so entirely at their own risk. Signed, Mr. Edward C. Ebuna Diopa Upa Family Barrister Chinedu Udo and Afamobi Esquire Legal Counsel. So,
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4: 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Be there.

0: O glorious Saint Rita, patroness of the impossible and advocate of desperate hearts, you who were tested by suffering and found faithful even in the darkest trials, turn your compassionate gaze upon me and upon all who are burdened by sorrow and distress. You who trusted fully in God's mercy when all human help had failed, teach us to do the same with courage and peace. Fill our hearts with the light of divine hope, so that no storm may shake our faith and no cross may crush our spirit. Saint Rita, model of patience and perseverance, obtain for us the grace to remain steadfast in love, to forgive as you forgave, and to endure with serenity the challenges of life. May your example inspire us to walk in humility, trusting always in the providence of God who brings good even from suffering. O gentle and holy Saint Rita, you who are called the saint of the impossible, intercede for all who turn to you in faith. Let your prayers rise like sweet incense before the throne of God, that his mercy may touch every heart weighed down by grief or fear. Grant that, through your powerful intercession, peace may blossom where there was despair, and joy may return where there was sadness. May our lives proclaim the glory of God's love, now and forever. Amen.
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0: 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Time is 7:30 p.m. till dawn. Ministry priest are Very Reverend Father Professor Bonacristus Umago and all the anointed priests of God.
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0: 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Hebrews 13:8. 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Signed, Very Reverend Father Professor Bonacristus Umago, Mona Mado Kumem.

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0: 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Venue is Communal Santoro Ministries Ground, Amezike, Omonia. Time is 7:30 p.m. till dawn. Ministry priest are Very Reverend Father Professor Bonacristus Umago and all the anointed priests of God.
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0: Communal Santoro Ministries International, Ọka Umunye, Anambra State, Nigeria, is the arena of a miracles. 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Join Very Reverend Father Professor Bonacristus Umago, Mona Mado, Kumem, in all his programs, both crusades and online teachings, etc. Healing the broken, delivering the captives, and healing destinies. For Jesus Christ is the same yesterday, today, and forever. Hebrews 13:8. 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Then on Saturdays, we have Pilgrimage of All Saints at Communion Ground, Amezike, Omonia, by 9 a.m. You can fellowship with us at our Unubi Center at Umuago Communion Ground, Umonama Community, 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You can email us on communionsantorumministries@gmail.com. 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

0: Nigeria, get ready! 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
0: Chairman of the occasion, Right Honorable Chubo Enwezo, Ezenwa. Music, culture, comedy, recognition, conversations about Nigeria, one unforgettable independence celebration. 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

0: 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The city of Onitsha is coming alive. It's the Unity Independence Fest, the Niger at 66 celebration.
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1: And the personalities are coming.
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1: Angelus, in the name of the Father, and of the Son, and of the Holy Spirit.
2: Amen.
1: The angel of the Lord declared unto Mary,
2: and she conceived of the Holy Spirit. Hail Mary, full of grace, the Lord is with thee. Blessed are you among women, and blessed the fruit of your womb, Jesus. Holy Mary, Mother of God, pray for us sinners, now and at the hour of our death. Amen.
1: Behold the handmaid of the Lord.
2: Be it done unto me according to your will.

0: inhabit him.
1: The Word was made flesh
0: and dwelt among us. Hail Mary, full of grace, the Lord is with thee. Blessed are you among women, and blessed the fruit of thy womb, Jesus. Holy Mary, Mother of God, pray for us in our sin and of our death. Amen.
1: Pray for us, O Holy Mother of God,
0: that we may be made worthy of the promises of Christ.
1: Let us pray.
2: Pour forth, we beseech you, O Lord, your grace into our hearts, that we, to whom the incarnation of Christ your Son was made known by the message of an angel,
0: may by his passion and cross be brought to the glory of his resurrection, through the same Christ our Lord. Amen.
1: May the divine ancestors remain always with us.
0: And may the souls of all the faithful departed, through the mercy of God, rest in peace.
1: Glory be to the Father, and to the Son, and to the Holy Spirit.
0: As it was in the beginning, is now, and ever shall be, world without end. Amen.
1: In the name of the Father,
0: and of the Son, and of the Holy Spirit.
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0: Hello and welcome. The top stories today. The Minister of Federal Capital Territory, Yesom Wikeha, and governors elected in the party of the All Progressives Congress, APC, have disagreed over the proposed Rainbow Coalition, a political movement being promoted by Wike ahead of the 2027 general elections. Saudi Arabia said it shot down a Houthi drone on the outskirts of Islam's holiest city, Mecca, on Tuesday, prompting swift regional condemnation of the Iran-backed Yemeni rebel group. And in sport, the Premier League will have its first ever 16-day international break this season after FIFA merged the traditional September and October windows into a single extended period from September 21 to October 6. We have a commentary on the high cost of petrol, how rising fuel prices are affecting life in Anambra State. It is a lovely Wednesday, a beautiful day to you. And welcome to Sapientia World News at Noon with me, Chioma Vic Chukwemeka. Now, the news in full. The Minister of the Federal Capital Territory, Yesom Wike, and governors elected in the party of the All Progressives Congress, APC, have disagreed over the proposed Rainbow Coalition, a political movement being promoted by Wike ahead of the 2027 general elections. The disagreement centers on the coalition's role in President Bola Ahmed Tinubu's re-election bid and its possible impact on APC candidates contesting governorship, senatorial, and other legislative seats in the elections. The APC Governors Forum, led by Imo State Governor and Chairman of the Progressive Governors Forum, Hope Uzodinma, rejected any political alliance that could weaken the ruling party or undermine its candidates. Uzodinma made the position known after a meeting of the APC governors in Abuja at the beginning of the week, where he said that the governors would remain committed to supporting APC candidates at all levels. According to him, the governors would not participate in or endorse any political arrangement capable of undermining President Tinubu's re-election or weakening the APC ahead of the 2027 elections. However, Wike has maintained that the Rainbow Coalition is not an APC platform, but a multi-party arrangement designed to mobilize support for President Tinubu's re-election. Wike, through his senior special assistant on public communications and social media, Lere Olayinka, said the coalition was created to bring together politicians from different parties who support Tinubu and his administration. He further maintained that he never promised APC leaders that the PDP would not contest other positions in the 2027 elections. Stakeholders in the Anambra Menstrual Health Advocacy Coalition, AMHAC, recently validated and adopted the state's draft menstrual health and hygiene management policy and proposed implementation framework. The Anambra State Menstrual Health Advocacy Coalition made this known at a meeting in Awka, which comprised civil society organizations, media practitioners, and government representatives. They agreed on the need for stronger synergy to drive the policy's adoption and implementation. The Development Center for Orientation, Discovery, and Empowerment, DECODE, championed by Mrs. Cynthia Ewonwu Arinze, through its Menstrual Ease for Girls project, funded by Rise Up Together, following an earlier assessment that identified gaps in menstrual health education, pain management, and access to appropriate facilities in public schools. Under the proposed framework, the Ministry of Women Affairs and Social Welfare will lead policy adoption, while the Ministry of Education and Health will provide leadership in education and health-related implementation, respectively. Other agencies supporting the implementation are Post-Primary School Service Commission, Anambra State Universal Basic Education Board, ASUBEB, and Rural Water Supply and Sanitation Agency, RUWASA. Through school-based interventions, menstrual-friendly sanitation facilities, monitoring and capacity building, while civil society groups and the media will drive advocacy, public awareness and accountability. The AMHAC Technical Working Group emphasized its commitment to menstrual health education, coordinated approach across sectors, and reaffirmed its readiness to continuously collaborate towards adopting and effectively implementing the policy to improve menstrual health, hygiene and education outcomes for girls and women across Anambra State. The Anambra State Ministry of Health has commenced the process of domesticating the National Health Promotion Strategy Framework to strengthen health promotion and improve healthy living among residents of the state. The exercise began with the validation of the State Health Promotion Strategic Implementation Plan at a one-day workshop held on Tuesday in Awka. The workshop was supported by the World Health Organization and brought together government officials, development partners, and other stakeholders in the health sector. The exercise followed the validation of this National Health Promotion Strategy Framework in July 2026, with WHO supporting states to domesticate the framework and develop implementation plans that reflect their specific health needs. Speaking at the workshop, the Commissioner for Health, Dr. Afam Obidike, stressed the importance of the Health Promotion Unit in educating residents on healthy living and disease prevention. Obidike said the unit plays a critical role in promoting healthy lifestyles by providing people with the right information to make informed decisions about their health and well-being. The commissioner called for stronger collaboration among government ministries, agencies, development partners, communities, and other stakeholders to ensure that health promotion messages reach all sections of the population, particularly underserved communities. We'll take a break right now. When we return on the news, we'll move to Abia State, where the government has called for sustained collaboration with federal tertiary hospitals. These and other stories will come your way, plus the commentary. Kindly stay with us.
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0: Welcome back to the news and thank you so much for staying with us. We move right now to Abia State, where the state government has called for sustained collaboration with federal tertiary hospitals and other medical institutions to strengthen the state healthcare system as well as advance the proposed Abia Medical City. Speaking during the 115th quarterly meeting of the Committee of Chief Medical Directors and Medical Directors of Federal Tertiary Hospitals in Nigeria, the state governor, Alex Oti, emphasized that healthcare is a critical component of human development and economic growth. Represented by the deputy governor, Ikechukwu Emeto, the governor emphasized that healthcare was allocated 15% of the state annual budget in 2026, adding that the government had recruited hundreds of healthcare professionals as well as embarked on the rehabilitation of primary healthcare centers across the state through Project Equip and other interventions. He maintained that the proposed Abia Medical City is envisaged as an integrated healthcare ecosystem incorporating specialized medical services, research, diagnostics, pharmaceutical, manufacturing, medical technology, and other allied services, calling for partnerships to realize the vision. Saudi Arabia said it shot down a Houthi drone on the outskirts of Islam's holiest city, Mecca, on Tuesday, prompting swift regional condemnation of the Iran-backed Yemeni rebel group. It's the first time that the Houthis have targeted Mecca in almost a decade since a ballistic missile attack was intercepted in 2017, according to Turki al-Malik, spokesperson for the Saudi-led coalition forces. The Houthis quickly denied threatening Mecca, with military spokesman Yahya Sari saying early Wednesday that its targets were Saudi oil facilities and military bases far removed from the holy places. The rebel group's swift advance in Yemen and attacks on neighboring Saudi Arabia in recent weeks have put the Gulf Arab Kingdom in an increasingly difficult position, facing the prospect of being drawn into a wider conflict as the US-Iran war drags on. Mecca is the birthplace of Prophet Muhammad. The Organization of Islamic Cooperation, OIC, a 57-member body representing 1.5 billion Muslims, also condemned the attempted attack, saying the attempted strikes violate the sanctity of holy sites and mosque and instill fear on innocent civilians. The Premier League will have its first ever 16-day international break this season after FIFA merged the traditional September and October windows into a single extended period from September 21 to October 6. The league will play through match week 5 on September 20 before pausing, with Match Week 6 resuming on October 10. During the extended break, European countries will play UEFA Nations League fixtures, while African nations will contest Africa Cup of Nations qualifiers, with each country playing two matches. CONCACAF teams will feature in a mixture of Nations League group stage games and friendlies, while the United States and Mexico, already qualified for the quarterfinals, will play friendlies. Asian nations will play friendlies in preparation for the Asian Cup in January 2027, following the conclusion of Asian Cup qualifying, while several South American countries are also scheduled to play friendlies. The cost of petrol affects everything we do in Anambra State. From the businessman in Onitsha to trader in Nnewi and to the civil servants in Awka, everyone is affected by the high cost of living. The commentary that follows x-rays the high cost of petrol, how rising fuel prices are affecting life in Anambra. Here is the commentary.
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3: The high cost of petrol, how rising fuel prices are affecting the lives in Anambra. Today we are talking about something that touches every Nigerian, whether you're a trader, a civil servant, a student, a business owner, a driver, or simply a parent trying to provide for your family. We are talking about petrol. Since the removal of petrol subsidy, the price of fuel has become one of the major issues shaping the daily life of Nigerians. And the reality is simple. When the price of petrol goes up, almost nothing remains untouched. Here in Anambra, the effect is particularly visible in our major cities, Awka, Onitsha, and Nnewi. In Awka, where many people travel daily for work, school, government businesses and other activities, increased transport fare has become another burden on households already struggling with high food prices. In Onitsha, one of the busiest commercial centers in Southeast, the impact goes beyond transportation. Traders depend on vehicles to move goods from market to shops, from one location to another. When the cost of transporting those goods increases, the trader has very little choice but to add the cost to the price of the product. That means the four prices we see at filling station eventually find its way to the price of food, clothing, building material, and almost everything we buy. There we have Nnewi, a major industrial and manufacturing center. Factories and businesses require electricity, transportation, and logistics. Many businesses also rely on generators because public power supply is not always dependable. So when petrol and diesel become more expensive, the cost of keeping business running also increases. And when the cost of production increases, the final consumer pays. This is why conversation about petrol should never be treated as conversation that concerns only motorists. It concerns everybody. A woman going to market in Onitsha feels it. A student traveling from one part of Awka to another feels it. A manufacturer in Nnewi feels it. A mechanic, food vendor, farmer, teacher, and civil servant all feels it in different ways. And perhaps the most painful part is that income has not increased at the same speed as the cost of living. People are forced to make difficult choices. Some families are reducing the number of time they travel. Some workers spend a significant portion of their salary on transportation. Some businesses are shortening their operating hours because they cannot afford to power their shops and machines as long as before. This is where government intervention becomes extremely important. The removal of subsidy may have been presented as necessary economic reform, but Nigerians must also see the benefits of that reform in their daily lives. Government must not simply tell citizens to endure hardship. There must be visible measures to reduce pressure. One important area is public transportation. Federal and state governments should strengthen affordable mass transit system, especially along busy routes connecting Awka, Onitsha, and Nnewi. When reliable and reasonably priced public transport is available, workers and students will not have to depend entirely on expensive private transportation. Government must also continue to support local refining and measures that can reduce dependence on imported petroleum products. The more efficiently Nigeria can produce and distribute its own fuel, the greater the possibility of reducing some of the pressure created by import costs and foreign exchange. What communities can do? Traditional rulers, town union, market associations, transport union, business organizations, and community leaders can work together to reduce unnecessary charges and exploitation. We must be careful not to turn economic hardship into opportunity to exploit one another. A driver is struggling because of fuel is expensive, but the passenger is also struggling. The trader is paying more to transport goods, but the customer is also struggling to afford those goods. Everybody is under pressure. This is where there must be understanding. In our community, we can also encourage organized transportation system, community buses, carpooling arrangements, and other

0: an environment where businesses can survive. It is not enough to tell people to become entrepreneurs when cost of running a business is becoming unbearable. A small business owner who spend heavily on transportation, electricity, fuel, rent, tax and raw material may eventually have nothing left as profit. When business collapses, job disappears. When job disappears, family suffers. And when family suffers for too long, the consequences affect the entire society. So while government continues with economic reform, there must also be strong social and economic support for ordinary Nigerians. We need policy that supports small and medium-sized businesses. We need better electricity. We need good roads. We need efficient public transportation. We need stronger local production and agriculture. Because the solution of high fuel prices cannot be fuel alone. If transport is affordable, electricity is reliable, local production is strong, and businesses can operate efficiently, the pressure created by petrol prices become easier for citizens to absorb. And finally, Nigerians also have a responsibility. We must demand accountability, but we must also avoid unnecessary waste. We should support locally produced goods where they are available and properly made. We should reduce avoidable journey where possible. Businesses should plan transportation efficiently, and communities should find collective solutions instead of waiting for government to solve every problem. Citizens cannot carry the entire burden. The people have already sacrificed a lot. The responsibility now is for government to ensure that economic reform eventually translates into a better standard of living. Nigeria do not only want to hear that economy is improving, they want to feel it. They want to go to the market and afford what they need. They want to enter bus without spending a painful portion of their daily income or transportation. They want business in Nnewi to produce a reasonable cost. They want traders in Onitsha to move their goods without excessive transportation expenses. They want workers in Awka to get to work without spending almost half of their earning on transport. That is the real measure of economic progress. The petrol is important, but Nigerians are more important. As governments work to stabilize the petroleum sector and strengthen the economy, community must also work together to reduce the pressure on one another. Let us not allow hardship to destroy the spirit of community that have always been one of the greatest strengths. Government must act. Community must cooperate. Business must adapt. Nigeria must continue to demand policies that do not look good on paper, but actually improve life on the street of Awka, Onitsha, Nnewi, and across the country. And at the end of the day, economic reform should simply not be about changing figures. It should be about changing lives for the better.
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the economic reforms should be about changing lives. That commentary on the high costs of petrol, how rising fuel prices are affecting lives in Anambra, was written and read from our studios by Emanuela Opala, a public relations officer and social commentator with Sapienza International Media Center. Well, that's it on the news. A recap of the stories. The Minister of the Federal Capital Territory, Yesom Wike, and governors elected in the party of the All Progressives Congress, APC, have disagreed over the proposed Rainbow Coalition, a political movement being promoted by Wike ahead of the 2027 general elections. Saudi Arabia said it shot down a Houthi drone on the outskirts of Islam's holiest city, Mecca, on Tuesday, prompting swift regional condemnation of the Iran-backed Yemeni rebel group. The Premier League will have its first ever 16-day international break this season after FIFA merged the traditional September and October windows into a single extended period from September 21 to October 6. Well, that's it on the news. On behalf of the entire engineering and the news team, my name is Chioma Vic Chukwemeka. Thank you so much for staying with us. Of course, stay with us here on Sapienza Media, Sapienza International Media Center, as we bring you lots and lots of beautiful programs to ensure that you have the best of this midweek. Kindly be sick.

Security conscious, be on the alert, be your neighbor's neighbor, and do have a smashing and productive week ahead of you. Time check right now is 23 minutes come past midday, today Wednesday, September 16. From now to 1 p.m. will be a switch of musicals and commercials. At exactly 1 p.m., Ifeanyi Orakwe will be up on your radio with all the interesting stories in the world of sports. Don't even think of touching the dial. Good afternoon.

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2: Unload your burden unto the Lord, and He will support you, according to Psalm 55, verse 22. And Matthew chapter 11, verse 28 says, "Come to me, all you who labor and are overburdened, and I will give you rest." Let us pray. In the name of the Father, and of the Son, and of the Holy Spirit. Amen. O God of infinite goodness, you are so good to us to have given us this day and all the challenges in it. As we have started facing them, give us the strength and the courage to remain faithful to you. We commend ourselves and all we are doing into your hands. May your blessings remain with us and all we do. Let us never be separated from you. Amen.
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0: 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Oh, Junior, stop that.
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0: Yes, ma. 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
3: Do you know cataract is the opacification of the lens which makes the patient's view be blurring and smoky or even feeling as if harmattan dews are covering his or her view? 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You don't need to be admitted. It is a day treatment after which you go back to your home and the patient can even see in first day post-op. 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
8: Oh yes, Okuzu Progressive Union, Okuzu Traditional Council, and the entire Okuzu community cordially invite you to the Okuzu 2026 New Yam Festival, Iwaji, by His Royal Majesty, Igwe Professor Sir Charles Madriebunam Anikweze, Igwe Namei III of Okuzu. Date, 26th September 2026. Venue, Igwe's Palace, Duzogo, Okuzu. Time, 11 a.m. prompt. Okuzu 2026 New Yam Festival, Iwaji. Be there. Signed, Chief Emmanuel Nnamdi Nnayelu, President General, Okuzu Progressive Union.
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4: The Chaplet of Divine Mercy. In the name of the Father, and of the Son, and of the Holy Spirit.
5: Amen.
4: Our Father, who art in heaven, hallowed be thy name. Thy kingdom come, thy will be done, on earth as it is in heaven.
6: Give us this day our daily bread, and forgive us our trespasses, as we forgive those who trespass against us. And lead us not into temptation, but deliver us from evil.
4: Hail Mary, full of grace, the Lord is with you. Blessed are you among women, and blessed is the fruit of your womb, Jesus.
6: Holy Mary, Mother of God, pray for us sinners, now and at the hour of our death. Amen.
4: I believe in God, the Father Almighty, creator of heaven and earth. I believe in Jesus Christ, his only Son, our Lord. He was conceived by the power of the Holy Spirit and born of the Virgin Mary. He suffered under Pontius Pilate, was crucified, died, and was buried. He descended to the dead. On the third day he rose again. He ascended into heaven and is seated at the right hand of the Father. He will come again to judge the living and the dead.
6: I believe in the Holy Spirit, the Holy Catholic Church, the communion of saints, the forgiveness of sins, the resurrection of the body, and the life everlasting. Amen.
7: Eternal Father, I offer you the body and blood, soul and divinity, of your dearly beloved Son, our Lord Jesus Christ.
6: In atonement for our sins and those of the whole world,
7: for the sake of his sorrowful passion,
6: have mercy on us and on the whole world.
7: For the sake of his sorrowful passion,
6: have mercy on us and on the whole world.
7: For the sake of his sorrowful passion,
6: have mercy on us and on the whole world.
7: For the sake of his sorrowful passion,
6: have mercy on us and on the whole world.
7: For the sake of his sorrowful passion,
6: have mercy on us and on the whole world.
7: For the sake of his

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1: Have mercy on us and on the whole world.
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1: Have mercy on us and on the whole world.
0: For the sake of his sorrowful passion.
1: Have mercy on us and on the whole world.
2: Holy God, Holy Mighty One, Holy Immortal One.
1: Have mercy on us and on the whole world.
2: Holy God, Holy Mighty One, Holy Immortal One.
1: Have mercy on us and on the whole world.
2: Holy God, Holy Mighty One, Holy Immortal One.
1: Have mercy on us and on the whole world.
2: Eternal God,
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1: O greatly merciful God, infinite goodness, today all mankind calls out from the abyss of its misery to your mercy, to your compassion, O God. And it is with its mighty voice of misery that it cries out. Gracious God, do not reject the prayer of this earth's exiles. O Lord, goodness beyond our understanding, who are acquainted with our misery through and through, and know that by our own power we cannot ascend to you. We implore you, anticipate us with your grace, and keep on increasing your mercy in us, that we may faithfully do your holy will all through our life and at death's hour. Let the omnipotence of your mercy shield us from the darts of our salvation's enemies, that we may with confidence as your children await your final coming, that day known to you alone. And we expect to obtain everything promised us by Jesus, in spite of all of our wretchedness. For Jesus is our hope. Through his merciful heart, as through an open gate, we pass through to heaven.
2: May the divine mercy accompany you. May the divine mercy lead you. May the divine mercy take care of you all the days of your life. And may Almighty God bless you, the Father, and the Son, and the Holy Spirit. Amen.
3: This prayer came to you courtesy of Divine Mercy Family, St. Mary's Catholic Church, Oka Road, Onitsha.
1: The Chaplet of Divine Mercy. In the name of the Father, and of the Son, and of the Holy Spirit.
4: Amen.
1: Our Father, who art in heaven, hallowed be thy name. Thy kingdom come, thy will be done, on earth as it is in heaven.
4: Give us this day our daily bread, and forgive us our trespasses, as we forgive those who trespass against us. And lead us not into temptation, but deliver us from evil.
1: Hail Mary, full of grace, the Lord is with you. Blessed are you among women, and blessed is the fruit of your womb, Jesus.
4: Holy Mary, Mother of God, pray for us sinners, now and at the hour of our death. Amen.
1: I believe in God, the Father Almighty, creator of heaven and earth. I believe in Jesus Christ, his only Son, our Lord. He was conceived by the power of the Holy Spirit and born of the Virgin Mary. He suffered under Pontius Pilate, was crucified, died, and was buried. He descended to the dead. On the third day he rose again. He ascended into heaven and is seated at the right hand of the Father. He will come again to judge the living and the dead.
4: I believe in the Holy Spirit, the Holy Catholic Church, the communion of saints, the forgiveness of sins, the resurrection of the body, and the life everlasting. Amen.
5: Eternal Father, I offer you the body and blood, soul and divinity of your dearly beloved Son, our Lord Jesus Christ.
4: In atonement for our sins and those of the whole world,
5: for the sake of his sorrowful passion,
4: have mercy on us and on the whole world.
5: For the sake of his sorrowful passion,
4: have mercy on us and on the whole world.
5: For the sake of his sorrowful passion,
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1: Have mercy on us and on the whole world.
0: For the sake of his sorrowful passion.
1: Have mercy on us and on the whole world.
0: For the sake of his sorrowful passion.
1: Have mercy on us and on the whole world.
2: Holy God, Holy Mighty One, Holy Immortal One.
1: Have mercy on us and on the whole world.
2: Holy God, Holy Mighty One, Holy Immortal One.
1: Have mercy on us and on the whole world.
2: Holy God, Holy Mighty One, Holy Immortal One.
1: Have mercy on us and on the whole world.
2: Eternal God,
3: in whom mercy is endless, and the treasury of compassion inexhaustible, look kindly upon us and increase your mercy in us, that in difficult moments we might not despair, nor become despondent, but with great confidence submit ourselves to your holy will, which is love and mercy itself.
2: O greatly merciful God, infinite goodness, today all mankind calls out from the abyss of its misery to your mercy, to your compassion, O God. And it is with its mighty voice of misery that it cries out. Gracious God, do not reject the prayer of this earth's exiles. O Lord, goodness beyond our understanding, who are acquainted with our misery through and through, and know that by our own power we cannot ascend to you, we implore you, anticipate us with your grace, and keep on increasing your mercy in us, that we may faithfully do your holy will all through our life and at death's hour. Let the omnipotence of your mercy shield us from the darts of our salvation's enemies, that we may with confidence as your children await your final coming, that day known to you alone. And we expect to obtain everything promised us by Jesus, in spite of all of our wretchedness. For Jesus is our hope, through his merciful heart, as through

0: lead you. May the divine mercy take care of you all the days of your life. And may Almighty God bless you, the Father, and the Son, and the Holy Spirit. Amen.
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Ministry priest or Very Reverend Father Professor Bonacristus Umago and all the anointed priests of God. Hey! Ekere gine unu wanine, gine bu amuma, iji ogu agwo. Hey! 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

Okwunye, Anambra State, Nigeria, is the arena of eight miracles, mega breakthroughs, and all-round turnaround. 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

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Signed, Very Reverend Father Professor Bonacristus Umogu, Mona Mado Kumem.

0: Nigeria, get ready! 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
1: Naija at 66.
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1: And the personalities are coming.
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0: Chairman of the occasion, Right Honorable Chubo Enwezo, Ezemwa. 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One unforgettable independence celebration. 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

0: Yeah, good afternoon. You're listening to Radio Sapienza 95.3 FM, best dialist of the Niger. Always imitated, never duplicated original. Number one, thanks to you. Yes, it's time for the Make a Difference show, but Mark Davis has graciously agreed to give us this 1 hour. And so for the next hour, we'll be talking about something that's very important to all of us. And I'm so excited to be here with you. My name is Jude Joman. And today on Radio Sapience here, at this time, we'll be talking about something very important, because when we look at the statistics globally, 74% of the deaths across the world, and this is not just a Nigerian phenomenon, across the world happen to be related to non-communicable diseases. And so tomorrow is a very special day that the world is calling attention to NCDs or non-communicable diseases, as we all call it. So I'm here in the studio with somebody who, as we will say, is going to break it down for us, enlighten us, and give us all the tips we need to not only understand this phenomenon, but most importantly, to know how we can prevent ourselves and our loved ones. And, you know, if there are anyone around us, family, friend, that's down with any of this, we are better informed about how to go about it. My guest today is Dr. Mbakiwe Ikenna. He's an optal. I'll be very careful to pronounce it right. So I'll be very gentle. Ophthalmologist. Wait.
1: Ophthalmologist.
0: Yeah. With the Federal Medical Center here in Onitsha. Yes, good afternoon and welcome to Radio Sapienza 95.3 FM.
1: Thank you very much, Joman. It's my pleasure to be here.
0: Okay, our pleasure to have you. So tomorrow, September 17th, annually, the World Health Organization sets September 17th every year aside to call attention to non-communicable diseases. Of course, it is the World Patient Safety Day 2026. Now, let's take it from the very beginning. Okay. First, let's talk about the day. Let's talk about what World Patient Safety Day means, and then we build from that.
1: Okay. What the World Patient Safety Day is a day that the World Health Organization has brought out to draw attention to issues that concern patients all over the world.
0: Okay.
1: And so the theme for this year is safe care for non-communicable diseases. Other years have had other themes, and so they focus on patient care and how to take care of patients so that in seeking care, patients do not come to harm, both in the diagnosis of their ailments, in the treatment, and in the follow-up of their cases, that they are done with the best international practices, and patients are not exposed to harm, patients are not exploited, that they can receive the best care at the best price with the best practices. So that is the focus. So today we have come, the day is tomorrow, but we have come to create enlightenment, public awareness, so that people are aware, and then to sensitize people on these non-communicable diseases. Like you rightly said, it accounts for 74% of all deaths worldwide, and this is a very big percentage.
0: Yeah.
1: And so, and they are usually chronic diseases. That is, they don't just kill immediately. It takes time, years, before they can kill the patient. And so if you find out in time, there are a lot of things you can do to modify your life, your lifestyle, your diet, and a lot of things so that you can reduce the toll of these diseases on the patient.
0: All right.
1: And so is that awareness that we have come to create so that everyone will know what they are supposed to do and then fall in line so that you can save your own life. So that you can save your own life, because it's important. They say knowledge is power.
0: Yeah.
1: Knowledge is power. So when you have the knowledge that you're supposed to have, then you do what you're supposed to do, you reap the benefits of the actions you've taken. And so that is why we are here. Thank you very much.
0: Yeah, that's a powerful one. That's a powerful introduction. When you were talking, you said something I'm just going to push for last because that one heavy past me. You said best care,
1: yes.
0: Best prize,
1: yes.
0: Best focus.
1: Yes.
0: I'll push that one for last because okay. If we start with that one, we'll get tired here.
1: The wound.
0: Yeah, because those ones really sometimes in Nigeria today, not sometimes, in Nigeria today,
1: yeah.
0: There are some factors that push these three very important focus out of the control of the patient. So
1: yes,
0: I'll leave that for last.
1: Yes,
0: so
1: yes.
0: You've told us what tomorrow really is.
1: Yes.
0: And the whole intention of the World Health Organization coming up with this.
1: Yes.
0: So now let's talk about the non-communicable diseases, as it were.
1: Okay.
0: So without explaining too much, because my grandmother might not understand if you explain too much.
1: Okay.
0: But we just want to also know, you're going to explain, but just be gentle with us. But let's talk about these names. So is malaria non-communicable? Is headache non-communicable? Let's talk about what they really are, and then we proceed from there.
1: Okay, so I'll kind of give a definition. Non-communicable diseases are diseases that cannot be passed from one person to the next person.
0: Okay.
1: Do you understand? So they are non-communicable. That you are close to the person having the disease will not make you have it. Unlike communicable diseases, yes. Communicable diseases are diseases that can be transmitted from one person to the other. Like a common example is catarrh. When someone has catarrh, you come close to that person. That is running nose. You can contact it. You understand? When some kinds of cough are also communicable, like tuberculosis, they are communicable. Do you understand? So these are the common examples. Then sexually transmitted diseases are also communicable. Then, unlike these ones, there are non-communicable diseases.
0: Okay.
1: Like you have diabetes, you have hypertension. You see, they are chronic and they are non-communicable. That you're close to the person will not make you get it. Then there is what we call chronic obstructive airway diseases. That happens to people. Asthma is an example.
0: Okay.
1: Yes, so it's not communicable. Then cancers. Cancers, that someone has cancer and you come close to him, it won't make you get the cancer. So these are a few examples of non-communicable diseases in general. Then, because I'm an ophthalmologist, an ophthalmologist is a doctor that takes care of people's eyes. Do you understand? So in ophthalmology, we have glaucoma.
0: Okay.
1: Glaucoma is a serious eye condition that can cause blindness, but is not communicable.
0: Yeah.
1: Then you also have cataract. It's also non-communicable. There are other ones, age-related macular degeneration, diabetes can also affect the eyes. Do you understand? So these are non-communicable diseases. A characteristics they have is that they are chronic. They are usually chronic, slowly grinding, and then producing death at the end. You understand? And so if one finds out and does what they are supposed to do, you can better your life, you live a better life, and then you can postpone the evil day. Do you understand? So, but if the person doesn't know, most times people, unless you go to hospital, you may not find out. Because some of them they don't really have symptoms. Like hypertension is a classic example. And that's why it's called the silent killer. So if it's not so very high and you don't know you have it, then it will slowly damage cause what we call end organ damage. And so when the symptoms start coming, multiple organs in the body are already affected. And so is how to prevent these things that we have come to talk about.
0: Yeah.
1: And so in a nutshell, non-communicable diseases are diseases that you cannot get by staying close to someone that has the disease.
0: Yeah.
1: They are not caused by pathogens, because they are not caused by pathogens. Pathogens are disease-causing organisms.
0: Okay.
1: So they are not caused by pathogens. They are caused by constitutional deficiencies. That is, your body makeup, things are not longer working the way they should work. And then it produces these diseases. So that is why one should know what to do to, you know, to limit the effect of the disease on him. And that is why they are not communicable.
0: Okay.
1: Because the problem this person has is limited to him. Another person will have another problem. Another person will have another problem. So it's not transmissible. So that is it in a nutshell. Thank you very much.
0: All right. Thank you. Now, before we talk about the prevention, there was something you said. I just want you to touch on it.
1: Okay.
0: Because we have a general definition for it, and I don't want us to get confused, right?
1: Okay.
0: When you said these are chronic diseases.
1: Yes.
0: Now, for the everyday man, everyday woman, we have a definition of chronic. And it means serious. And so we use it every day. We say, this man, he's a chronic womanizer. He's a chronic drinker. You know, so each time we say, so like when you say chronic,
1: yes,
0: what I just understand, what the average person understands is that, man, this sickness is serious. So, okay. You know, and most times in Nigeria, when we say sickness is chronic, it means,
1: okay,
0: use it as defied science and it's now village people. So when you say it's chronic, what do you mean by chronic diseases?
1: Yes. So chronic diseases are long-standing diseases.
0: Okay.
1: Long-standing diseases. Do you understand that?
0: Mm-hmm.
1: It does not signify seriousness.
0: Okay.
1: It signifies duration.
0: Okay.
1: Do you understand? I'll give you an example with glaucoma.
0: Mm.
1: Glaucoma slowly damages the nerve in the eye that tells the brain what our eyes are seeing.
0: Oh.
1: Do you understand?
0: Mm.
1: And it usually starts around 40 years for most people.
0: Mm.
1: But before it will produce complete blindness, it may be in the person's 70s.
0: Oh, okay.
1: So it has taken it 30 years to do that.
0: To do that.
1: Mm. Yes. So that's why we call them chronic.
0: Mm.
1: And then hypertension, like you know, usually also starts around 40 years.
0: Mm.
1: And so if it's not very severe, it will also take about that long time before it starts producing end organ damage.
0: Oh, okay.
1: Do you understand? Mm. Diabetes is the same thing. Mm. It usually starts around 40 again.
0: Yeah.
1: So if you find out in time and then you start treating it, controlling your blood sugar, you will limit the severity of the disease and the morbidity, what we call morbidity. That's the how will I explain it? The impact.
0: Okay.
1: The disease will have on your body.
0: Mm.
1: So diabetes, like, because I'm an eye doctor, so I will talk mostly about the eye. I will give examples mostly with the eye. It can cause what we call diabetic retinopathy.
0: Okay.
1: That's what we call the retina in the eye.
0: Mm.
1: And so before it can cause diabetic retinopathy, the diabetes would have been in the body for close to 15 to 20 years and is poorly controlled. So you see, there is chronicity in it.
0: Yeah.
1: Uh-huh. So chronic diseases are diseases that take a long time to cause what they want to cause.
0: Mm-hmm.
1: And I think is designed by God so that our lives are not cut short.
0: Cut short, okay.
1: You understand? Mm-hmm. Uh-huh. Yeah. So that is chronicity. It doesn't mean severity.
0: Mm.
1: It doesn't mean severity. It means long duration.
0: Long duration.
1: Yeah.
0: Now, so let's talk about prevention.
1: Okay.
0: Let's talk about prevention.
1: Or should I first talk about the types of diseases?
0: Okay.
1: And then we can now go to the prevention.
0: Yes. Perfect, yeah.
1: So now, the commonest type of chronic diseases, I will describe them briefly, you understand, and then we can now go about what to do to prevent them.
0: Yeah.
1: So in our climb, the most common is hypertension. And hypertension is when the blood pressure is high. The World Health Standard is that when you measure your blood pressure, that it should not be more than 140 over 90.
0: Okay.
1: 140 is what we call the systolic. And then 90 is the diastolic. So we know that our heart beats all the time. I want people to understand what these things mean. So our heart beats all the time. And so the heart will beat and then will relax. Blood will come in then. Because what the heart does is that it beats and pushes blood into the blood vessels so that it can circulate in the body. So when the heart is beating, the blood pressure at that time is called systolic. When the heart has relaxed so that blood can flow back into the heart for the next beat, the blood pressure then is called the diastolic.
0: Okay.
1: That is why the systolic blood pressure is usually higher than the diastolic. Because at the systolic, the heart is actively pumping. And then at the systolic, it's actively pumping. Then at the diastolic, it is relaxing so that blood can enter. Yes, and for the next pump. And so the normal heart about a minute. So if you measure your blood pressure, at the time it's working, it's pumping, it should not be more than 140 millimeters of mercury. Then when it's relaxing, it should not be more than 90.
0: Mm-hmm.
1: So if it's more than that, then it's not good when measured in two different occasions. So that is the standard.
0: Mm.
1: And that the person should have rested for some time. You don't just rush in. It should not be after exercise.
0: Mm.
1: You rest for at least 30 minutes and then you check the blood pressure so that you get the correct value.
0: Mm.
1: And so we have mild hypertension, we have moderate hypertension, and then we have severe hypertension.
0: Mm.
1: It is mild when either the diastolic, when the systolic pressure is between 140 and 159.
0: Okay.
1: Is mild. A lot of people don't know. They will come to the hospital and say, my blood pressure is 140, and they will be fidgety. But it's mild, according to World Health Organization classification. And then, for the diastolic, from 90 to 99 is mild. So if you have anywhere between 140 and 149, and from 90 to 99, we call it mild hypertension. So when it is between 150 and 160, 179, 160 and 179 is moderate. Then for the systolic, if it's 100 and 109, is moderate. So most people will fall between mild and moderate hypertension.
0: Okay.
1: For a majority of the people. So that is why it's chronic. Do you understand? That's why it's a chronic disease. It's not causing damage immediately.
0: Yeah.
1: But if you leave it, it will slowly progress and cause damage. And then, most times, the damage they cause are irreversible. Once the damage is there, then you can't reverse it. It's just like aging. You can't reverse aging. It's very difficult.
0: Yeah.
1: So if you leave it for a time, a long time, then recovering ground that has been lost becomes difficult. And then severe hypertension is from 180 to some people have 250. Some people, yes, I've seen someone that has 250. And then from 110 and above for diastolic, that one is severe. Is a hypertensive crisis, is a hypertensive emergency. Something needs to be done. If you don't do something, that can, that one can kill immediately. It's no longer chronic. I hope you understand.
0: Yeah.
1: So that is for diabetes. That is for hypertension. Then for diabetes, diabetes is a condition where the body, there are two types of, hypertension, what I described now is mostly essential hypertension. That is hypertension that has no secondary cause.
0: Okay.
1: It's the one that is common and it usually starts around 40 years of age. So children may have hypertension, but it's usually secondary and is rare. So we don't usually talk about that, those ones. Most of the hypertension you will see on the streets or on, in people are, is essential hypertension. And then for as a form of introduction for diabetes, diabetes, it can be type 1 or type 2. Type 2 is the most common that happens in adults. It's usually referred to insulin-resistant diabetes. And what happens is that it's either the body is not producing enough insulin or that the body is resistant to the insulin. The cells of the body is resistant to the insulin the body produces. So insulin is a hormone in the body that drives in glucose into our bloodstream so that the cells in the body can use it. So whenever we eat, whatsoever we eat, most times, the end product is glucose. And so if it accumulates in the blood, the blood sugar level rises. And when it has risen, then it is diabetes. If it's sustained. So as a guideline.
0: And it gets sustained because either insulin is not being produced

0: or the body's resistance,
1: to insulin. And so, if your blood sugar level is between, there are two ways we measure it. We measure it in milligram per DL, that is milligram per deciliter of blood.
0: Okay.
1: That is milligram means the quantity in a deciliter of blood, or they measure it in millimoles per liter. So the more common one is milligrams per DL. That is what people know.
0: Okay.
1: So if your sugar is between 70 milligram to 100, then it's normal. If it's between 70 and 100, then it's normal. Then if it's less than 70, is below normal. If it's more than 100, then it's abnormal.
0: Yeah.
1: So for people that have diabetes, when you measure it, it's usually more than 100.
0: Mm.
1: Then from 100 to 125 is what we call glucose intolerance. It's not really diabetes.
0: Mm.
1: So, but if it's now 127 and above, then in two different occasions, measured in two different occasions, when the person has not eaten, that's fasting blood sugar, then the person can be said to have diabetes.
0: Mm.
1: And then if the person has, if he has been confirmed that he's diabetic, the person needs to do what he's supposed to do, because diabetes, it damages a lot of organs in the body. It's a systemic, multi-systemic disease. In the eyes, it can cause diabetic retinopathy. It can damage the kidney and cause nephropathy. It can damage nerves and cause peripheral neuropathy. Do you understand? Then it can damage the heart, the vessels going to the heart. It can also damage the vessels to the brain. And so it's a multi-systemic disease. And these damages, it will cause slowly over a long time. So what I usually tell people that I meet, even though I'm not a general, I'm not a physician, I'm an ophthalmologist, but before you become an ophthalmologist, you need to have gone to medical school, read medicine for 6 years, and then come to specialize in the eye for another 6 years.
0: Yeah.
1: So we are medical doctors. So what I tell people that come to my clinic that have it, I tell them that, you know, in our place, we have what we call termites, you know, termites. And Akika.
0: Okay. My people call it
1: Akika. And it destroys wood.
0: Yes.
1: So if termites are destroying the wood of the roof of a house, you will not know.
0: You won't see it, yeah.
1: Yes, it will be there. It will still be there standing. So until the day it will fall, that is when you know that something is wrong. Do you understand?
0: Yes.
1: So that is the way it is with these diseases. If you don't, most of the times you wouldn't know. If you don't do something, it will gradually destroy the body until when the symptoms now come, it will be a myriad of symptoms. And so most of them don't enjoy their old age. You'll be going from one hospital to the other, one hospital to the other. Then another chronic disease is a chronic obstructive airway diseases. The common one we have here is asthma. There are other ones, but we'll say what people will understand. So asthma is an allergic disease. The people that have it, they are prone to allergies. So they react to substances in the air. And yes, so in the eye, you can have allergic conjunctivitis.
0: Okay.
1: Allergic conjunctivitis is itching. Do you understand? Is an allergy. Something enters the eye and elicits that itching that the person is having. So the person keeps rubbing it.
0: And our brothers in the market have have different there's one very popular one. Is it Otanji? I don't know, but when you're passing the market, passing through the market,
1: hears it now.
0: You hear it, you know.
1: I hear it.
0: And they describe this so well. It's so believable. It's so believable that it's a worm.
1: It's not a worm.
0: It's a worm.
1: It's a worm. The common question I ask people that come to my clinic, have you ever seen the worm? Have you ever brought out the worm from your eye? Do you understand? What happens is that the eye discharge that happens during that condition is thick and stretchy.
0: Okay.
1: So if you bring it out, it will stretch. So because of that stretchy nature, they call it worm. But it's not actually a worm, it's the eye discharge. And most people that have it, when they sleep, when they wake up in the morning, because that discharge is stretchy and is gummy, it will seal their eyelids and they will not be able to open it until they wash it with water and then they'll be able to open the eye.
0: And because what you said, even growing up, I don't know, but growing up, once there are times when maybe something comes close to you, I don't know how to describe it, you know, and like an insect goes into your eyes.
1: Yes.
0: You know, that period, you know, the eye produces lots of water. Yes. When you get to sleep, even after that thing has been brought up, when you get to sleep, there are some times you wake up and you find...
1: Yes,
0: you know, some kind of secretions from the eye,
1: and they will gum the eye.
0: And to gum the eye, you have to, just like you described, you have to wash out the eye before
1: it opens. Mm. And so that thing is allergy. Mm. The allergy elicits a body reaction that causes the itching.
0: Mm.
1: So for people that have asthma, when they are exposed to cold, their airways, because we have lungs, when we breathe, it goes inside the lungs, and so there are passages that this air pass through to get into the bloodstream.
0: Mm.
1: And so the small airwaves, airways in the lungs, they are made up of smooth muscles. Smooth muscles, that's that they can contract.
0: Mm.
1: And so when they have an attack, what happens is that the airway shuts.
0: Mm.
1: The place that the air is supposed to pass shuts, and air cannot get into the lungs properly. Mm. Get into the parenchyma. The parenchyma means that's the tissue of the lungs itself.
0: Mm.
1: It remains in the airway. And if it does not enter the tissues, then the air cannot get to the blood and be exchanged. The carbon dioxide in the blood cannot come out, and the oxygen in the air cannot go in.
0: Mm.
1: So the person is suffocating. Meanwhile, nobody is choking him.
0: Mm.
1: You understand? And so that is what happens in people that have asthma. Triggers can be dust. It can be stress. It can be exercise.
0: Mm.
1: Do you understand? And so when the person has the attack, it's an emergency.
0: Yeah.
1: Something has to be done.
0: Mm.
1: And then there are chronic conditions, apart from asthma, that can cause a decreased air entry into the lungs, especially in people that smoke. In people that is the common, one of the commonest causes, smoking.
0: Mm.
1: Do you understand? It damages the airways in the lungs. And so, because smoking does not kill immediately, is as you smoke, the longer you smoke, then the lung tissues get damaged and they will not be doing their work.
0: Mm.
1: And slowly, slowly, the person will be damaging his life.
0: Mm.
1: Then another chronic disease, another form of non-communicable disease is cancers.
0: Cancers.
1: People don't usually, they are not as, it's not as, it's common, but it's not as common as it is abroad.
0: Mm.
1: Do you understand? The commonest we have in men is prostate cancers.
0: Mm.
1: Do you understand? For men above 40.
0: Mm.
1: So, and then it affects the urinary tract. The person is unable to pass urine.
0: Mm.
1: And then it spreads to the body and then can cause death. Then for women, it's breast cancers.
0: Yeah.
1: Do you understand? So, cancers are in a class of their own. Then one general thing with these non-communicable diseases, because they cannot be passed from one person to the other, it is usually familial. Familial means it runs in families. Yes.
0: Mm.
1: So there are genetic predispositions to it.
0: Mm-hmm.
1: So if you notice that your father is hypertensive and your mother is hypertensive, then the chances are that you most likely will be hypertensive. If your father is diabetic and your mother is diabetic, then the chances, or even just your father, the chances is more that the person will be diabetic than someone that the parents are not diabetic. If your family is predisposed to one form of cancer, like this prostate cancer, if you notice that your father had it, then you should wake up and start doing something, checking yourself, so that if it starts, you can find it out in time. The same thing with breast cancers. If you notice your mother or your mother's sister or someone close to your family has it, that is blood relation has it, you should be aware and then do what you're supposed to do. Then coming to the eye that I'm a specialist of, glaucoma is familial. It's familial. If you notice that someone in your family has gone blind in their old age, is the commonest cause of blindness in Africa, apart from cataract.
0: Yeah.
1: Cataract causes reversible blindness. That is when you remove the cataract, the person starts seeing. Yes. But glaucoma, the blindness it causes is irreversible, because what it damages is the nerve that tells the brain what the eye is seeing. And so That damage, no drug can reverse it, at least for now. They have not been found out. And so if you notice that there is a family history of blindness, your uncle, your dad, your aunt went blind in their old age, you should be checking your eyes. Because for, like, some people call glaucoma the hypertension of the eyes.
0: Okay.
1: Because what it increases is the eye pressure. Just like the blood pressure is high in hypertension. And so the nerves cannot withstand that high pressure in the eye. And they start damaging it a little, a bit, until it damages the whole thing. And then the troubling part of it is that, I don't want to dwell so much on a particular disease so that we can just touch.
0: Yeah.
1: But the troubling part of glaucoma is that when it starts, it starts destroying the vision from the sides. You'll be seeing what is in front of you. So, but you will not know that the things that by the side, you will not be seeing it. And you know, when if you're looking straight, you still see things that are by the side.
0: Yeah.
1: It's not when you turn. I don't mean when you turn and look at that thing. You're looking straight, but you're seeing, things by the side. So those things you're seeing by the side, it's what it will start destroying first. So you still be seeing what is in front of you.
0: Yeah.
1: And so you will not know that there is any problem with your vision. You will know that the things by the side, you're no longer seeing them. So it will destroy it concentrically. That is round from top, from side, from under, coming towards the center. And so when he now gets to that center, when you now notice that something is wrong, what he has destroyed is much. In fact, they say that if you discover that you have glaucoma by yourself, then you have lost 75% of your sight. 75%. So it's a diagnosis that must be made for the person. Do you understand? And the interesting thing about most of these chronic non-communicable chronic diseases are that they start around the age of 40. So once you are 40 years and above, you must be going to check yourself. Do you understand? So this is a kind of introduction that I have done generally on the more common things that we have in our environment. Hypertension, diabetes, chronic obstructive airway diseases, and then cancers. Okay, thank you very much.
0: So somebody listening now and almost getting alarmed, like, we have this culture here where there's a way people summarize it, and they say the spiritual controls the physical. In some instances it's true, but then when they say too much of every good thing is bad, but then I think we've gotten to that point where it is very destructive, because so many ailments, so many deaths. We don't even need a postmortem, or we don't need it. We know what caused it. It's village people, a spiritual attack, and all of that. But let's talk to somebody who is listening now and really wants to follow the science and just some simple tips to be healthy, prevent. And you kept saying something. If you notice this in your family, you should do what you need to do. How about somebody who just, what do I need to do?
1: Okay.
0: How do you summarize that?
1: Okay, so the general tips of preventing non-communicable chronic diseases are, one, lifestyle changes. Okay. Do you understand? Lifestyle changes. These lifestyle changes include eating right. Eating right. Do you understand? So eat more of vegetables, as from 40 years. Eat more of vegetables and fruits. Do you understand? Avoid too much salt. Do not take alcohol. Do you understand? And then
0: when I talk to doctors and they say this,
1: limit alcohol. Limit alcohol intake. Limit salt intake. You understand? And then limit sugars. Limit sugars. A refined food. Minerals, malt, all this bread, what is it called? Snacking. Eat properly cooked food with vegetables. Do you understand? So that is one of the most important things you need to do. And then, apart from that, you must exercise. You must exercise.
0: Yeah.
1: They say you should have at least 25 to 30 minutes of active activity every day. You must keep yourself
0: 25-30 minutes
1: every day. You exercise, you warm your body.
0: Yeah.
1: Do you understand? And then apart from that, I say in a week you should have at least 150 hours of exercise.
0: Okay.
1: Yes, brisk walking, jogging, not too strenuous. Do you understand? And then another thing is taking a rest. You must sleep well at night. Since the advent of phones, people no longer sleep the way they should.
0: Yeah.
1: Most people keep awake late nights and they are on their phone.
0: Yeah.
1: So it's recommended that you should have about 7 hours to 9 hours of sleep every day. You can imagine. A lot of people don't do that. And so
0: I thought that's actually for children.
1: Okay, for children.
0: 9 hours. Eight to 9 hours.
1: For everyone, at least 7 hours.
0: Okay.
1: Do you understand? Then to 9 hours.
0: Okay.
1: Most people, they say there are people that do not require so much sleep, that if they sleep for 4 to 5 hours, that is enough for them. But the general recommendation is 7 hours.
0: All right.
1: And so you must go to bed and make sure you rest your body. Do you understand? In that resting time, your body is rejuvenated. Then, apart from that, you should also endeavor to go for regular checkups.
0: All right.
1: Regular checkups. Visit your doctor. If it's once a year, you go and visit your doctor. Concentrate on the ones that are more common in your family. Concentrate on the ones that are more common in your family. If you notice your people go blind in their old age, then go and visit your eye doctor. If you notice your people have stroke, then go and see a cardiologist. If you notice your people have diabetes, then go and see an internal physician. You understand? And so you should do these things regularly so that it doesn't catch you off guard.
0: Yeah.
1: And then you don't find it out when it has damaged a lot of things. Then apart from that, also keep healthy relationships. Reduce stress.
0: Okay.
1: Reduce stress.
0: Go ahead. I'll ask you that question.
1: Okay. Reduce stress. Stress generally worsens diseases. So make sure that you're not stressed. You're not always angry. You're not always stressed up. Try consciously to reduce every form whatsoever you can do to reduce stress. Do it. We know our country is very stressful. Do you understand? So you should make your environment as peaceful as it can be, so that you can rest and rest your body. So these are some of the general tips that we can give. Do you understand? And then for people that have diabetes, you know, there is a diet that they should be on.
0: All right.
1: So you should see your physician. You should see your dietitian. They should explain to you what you should eat. But generally, the advice is that you shall tone down on carbohydrates and then eat more of vegetables and proteins. Then for people that are hypertensive, the first rule is that you should there should be no added salt, no added salt diet. That is, once they finished cooking
0: the food.
1: Yes, if whether it's salty or not, just eat it like that. You don't add any fresh salt. And then, both in diabetes and hypertension, you should be active. You should exercise because exercise improves it. You understand? And then, for people that have heart issues, people that have heart issues, because some people may not have hypertension, but they have heart issues.
0: Yeah.
1: So you should meet your cardiologist. Then, for people that have coming to our own side, the people that have poor vision as you're getting older, though it doesn't kill you, it won't kill you, but it will make your life miserable. Do you understand? So you should also take care of it. You visit your ophthalmologist so that they can have a proper examination of your eyes. It is recommended that at least you should check your BP. If you know you are hypertensive, you should check it at least 2 times a week.
0: Yeah.
1: Then if you know you have a high blood sugar, you should check your fasting blood sugar at least twice a week if you can afford it. At least once a week. But if he's just run, if he's in your family and you've not had it, then you can check your fasting blood sugar once a month or once in 3 months. so that whenever he wants to start, you can find out
0: yeah.
1: and then start doing what you're supposed to do.
0: Yeah.
1: So that's in a nutshell what can be
0: done. Now, there's this recent literature about staying healthy.
1: Yes.
0: I don't know if it's recent, but personally, I started coming across it recently.
1: Okay.
0: And they emphasize a lot about healthy connections. You touched on that when you said something about
1: reducing stress.
0: Yeah, reducing stress. And that was the way you put it. You said something about friends. That was the way you put that.
1: Yeah, that is.
0: How do you explain to the team that has this thing about the country stuff? I don't need friends. How do you connect that to staying healthy?
1: Well, is besides what we've come to talk about, do you understand?
0: Okay.
1: But we'll deal with it a little.
0: All right.
1: Because stress worsens every condition in your body.
0: Okay.
1: There's a hormone that is called cortisol in the body. It's a stress hormone. It's a steroid hormone. And so it's not so nice for the body. And when you are stressed up, your body releases more of that cortisol. So if you are happy, if you do what makes you happy, do you understand? The level of that hormone comes down.
0: Yeah.
1: And you know, when you're with familiar faces, when you're with your friends, the likelihood is that you'll be happy.
0: Yeah.
1: Do you understand? Mm. You have not shut yourself out.
0: Yeah.
1: And when you are with your friends, if you have an issue, supposing something is stressing you, supposing is you have a financial challenges, one of your friends may be buoyant,
0: yeah,
1: and you can say, "Ah, my friend, see, take."
0: Yeah.
1: Then you solve it. But if you're on your own,
0: if
1: it's medical advice you're seeking, or you have a problem, you don't know how to go about it.
0: Mm.
1: Being with friends, they will come up with ideas. Yes, that may help you solve your problem. There's an adage that says that a problem shared is a problem
0: half solved. Yeah.
1: Half solved. Do you understand?
0: Yeah.
1: So that's what friendship does. Mm. It's not really that it treats any condition.
0: Mm.
1: It doesn't treat any condition, but it improves general well-being.
0: Yeah.
1: So that in a nutshell is how I would.
0: All right. Okay. I think we've touched on all of that. But since we are talking about patient safety.
1: Yes.
0: We're talking about patient safety day tomorrow. Let's go back to what I said I was going to push for last. Mm. Everything you've said falls squarely on when it comes to taking action, taking responsibility. The average person should take responsibility for everything you've said. I'm going to ensure I do this. I'm going to ensure I eat better. I'm going to ensure I check myself more regularly. I'm going to ensure I exercise and all of these things.
1: Yes.
0: But then let's talk about best care, best price, best focus now.
1: Well,
0: because this now, in my own thinking, correct me if I'm

0: price, making it affordable for the patients and making it available. So that is primary healthcare.
1: Yeah.
0: Do you understand?
1: Yeah.
0: And that should be the aim of every physician. Because you want to do what is best for your patient. You want to do it at a price he can afford, and then make sure that his condition gets better.
1: Yeah.
0: In fact, there is an old doctor's take that your treatment should not be worse than the alignment that the patients have. That your form of treatment, the burden of the treatment should not be worse than the burden of the illness that the patient has. Is the Hippocratic oath that we take as doctors. Do you understand? So is what is supposed to be. That is the gold standard. But you know, in our country, you can rarely count the number of things that are the way they are supposed to be in this country.
1: Yes.
0: Do you understand? But everyone is expected to abide by the dictates of their profession. Do you understand? Because if you treat one nice, that should be your guiding principle. If someone has found out that what you did for him is the best at the best price, do you understand? They will bring other people, and they will come.
1: Yeah.
0: And you're only selling yourself. You understand what I'm telling you?
1: Yes.
0: Especially in your private practice.
1: If
0: it's in government practice too, it's the same thing. Because your aim is that you should provide the best service for the people at the best cost. Do you understand? So that is the standard, and that is what is expected of every doctor. Do you understand? And another thing is that it depends. A lot of people don't know. Well, if I start talking like that, I may not sound like a professional, but it is what it is. Life does not end here. Do you understand?
1: I don't get that. You said if you talk like a professional, if you talk like that,
0: I will not be standing like a professional.
1: Why would you think that?
0: No, it's true now. It's true. Most professionals focus on the now. Do you understand?
1: Okay.
0: They don't focus on the thereafter. Do you understand? But we know that life does not end here. And so there is someone that you give account of your life when it's finished. Do you understand? And the gold standard is to do unto others what you want them do unto you. And so if you're guided by that, you will find out that you always do your best for your patients. That is the truth. Because you will see yourself in that patient.
1: Yeah.
0: You understand? Because they've come to you. They have a need. They've come to you. You may also have a need that is not within your own field. And you go and meet another person. You want to be treated right.
1: All right, yeah.
0: I hope you understand what I'm saying. So that's for everyone that that understands life. That is the approach one should adopt. You understand? And it should actually be the best practice at the best price. But you know, best practices are also limited by availability of what you need to work with.
1: True.
0: You understand? You may know what is right to do, but the materials to do them are not there. Do you understand? And it's beyond your scope as a doctor to provide some of these things. So the dilapidation generally in the country is affecting every aspect of life in this country. And that's why we are praying that our governments should sit up to their responsibilities so that our lives will be generally better for it. Yeah.
1: All right. But I think that makes you sound more like the professional. I look at it this way, and not just because of this, but I generally like worldview, right? I look at it this way. Something differentiates people. For one set of people, it is believing in something but not understanding why they believe it. And so when you sit them down to you want them to explain why they sound like that or why they believe that, they can. It's just sentiments, and my father said, my church said, my pastor said, my priest said, and that's where they end up.
0: Yes.
1: They can't explain it, right?
0: Okay.
1: But I think what makes us sound like professionals is this. Whatever it is we believe in. Okay, you don't believe in, whatever it is you believe in, but you're able to explain it.
0: Yes.
1: In a way that even if you are wrong, the next man will have nothing but to say it's a lie.
0: Okay.
1: But he can't explain why he or she is saying it's a lie. You were able to put your fingers on what you believe in. This is why I should do this, because there is a hereafter and this is it. I think that makes you sound like a professional.

0: like my grandmother who say, you know, our church said, and that is where she ends it. Even though you both believe in same thing and you're saying the same thing, but one cannot defend it. Yeah.
1: Okay. Thank you.
0: Now, in summary, let's, because we are living.
1: Okay.
0: And if there is anything you will, okay, let me ask you this, without having to mention any names. Mm. Have you really seen, do you have any story? Do you have any example
1: of
0: where somebody was saved because they did the right thing? You gave an example with the termite.
1: Yes.
0: And the wood.
1: Yes.
0: And just will come crashing down if somebody had not... okay. You know, gone to for test.
1: Yes.
0: Share that with us.
1: Well, I won't mention names, but yes. I have close relatives.
0: Mm.
1: One has hypertension. Two of them had hypertension.
0: Mm.

0: So that's why you need to take your health seriously. The difference is that this one is aware, and he was taking his medications. He was really he was religious with it. Do you understand? And he lived for 100 years. The other, I wouldn't say he was careless. Maybe he didn't understand the imports, or he was still young. And but it was stroke. Stroke is caused by high blood pressure, and he didn't survive it. I have a friend that died at 42 years. My classmate, he died when we were 42. It was hypertension. So it can kill. That's the truth. It can kill. And unless you monitor it and do what you're supposed to do, it can shorten your life. You understand? And hypertension is that notorious amongst diabetes and all the others. Diabetes can kill like that, but it, the level needs to be very high. Needs to be very high. It needs to get to up to 300, 400, 500 before it can cause coma for some people. Some people overdose. That's another side we need to also talk about. Some people overdose on their medications and their blood sugar now falls to below 70, getting to 40, getting to 30. That one can also cause hypoglycemic coma, and the person will not make it. And so
1: it's because what the drugs actually do is to
0: bring down the sugar. So if you overdose on your medications, it can also kill. So you need to be doing the right thing the proper way, and then be monitoring. Now for diabetes, the sugar kit, the test kit, the glucometer is cheap. Most people can afford it. So most people have it in their homes, and they measure their blood sugar at least once every day. It's the right step to take. For hypertension, now they have electronic BP monitors. So if you know you, and they are not so terribly expensive, so you can monitor it by yourself, and then take the medications. Do you understand? In conjunction with supervision from your physician. While you're doing it, you should know that you're not the doctor. If you have issues, you consult with your medical doctor so that he will guide you. And so that is the example I can give. So of two people that were related to me.
1: Okay, I think this is a perfect place to leave it. You've really fed us, and as you will say, we are completely fed up.
0: Okay. I hope you are satisfied.
1: Thank you so much. It's a perfect way. To get into tomorrow, knowing as a global community we are part of the world, and when the world tells us that the highest number of deaths happen in low and medium income countries, we know where the capital of poverty is. We should take this seriously. We should take this seriously. Thank you so much. It has been Dr. Mbakigwe Ikenna, ophthalmologist. Let me call it again. Ophthalmologist.
0: Exactly.
1: All right, so I'll sound professional too. with the Federal Medical Center on HR. Thank you so much, sir.
0: Thank you very much, Juman. It's my pleasure.
1: My pleasure is mine. Okay, you heard it. Tomorrow is World Patient Safety Day 2026. And read up on all of this. Listen to all of the interesting times we live in, because you can go on YouTube. You can go on YouTube. I wouldn't say social media, because so many crazy things happen there. And get to enlighten yourself. You might not only be saving yourself, but also helping loved ones, people close, to just get information and get yourself informed about this. But if there's one thing we've all learned today, it's let's make the medical professionals our friends, such that there are so many things we can just go to the hospital and say, I want to find out that. Before the example of the termites in, deep inside the wood becomes us and our health. It's been a nice session. My

name is Jude German. Thank you for tuning in. I won't say see you again next week, but to say Mark Davis will be here next week on Sapiencia at 3:30 p.m. for a beautiful edition of the Make a Difference show. God bless you.

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Checkmate your time. 5 o'clock, you don't Kaja Linaka. Time you don't reach for Sapensa Shot to Shot to Re. My name na Cynthia Ezike. The Imo State Police Command don't arrest two suspects where them link with the killing of one police inspector, late Mr. Henry F. Young, for Owerri. The police command explained, say them they search for another suspect where them believe, say, he get a hand for the killing. The police public relation officer, PPRO, Oga Henry Okoye, he confirmed the informate to Tori people. According to the PPRO, the late inspector F. Young been they work with the Commissioner for Trade and Investment and said they attacked the inspector with machete for the Commissioner House for New Owerri on Monday. Oga Okoye talk say investigation into the matter say it still they go on and say the suspects where their police custody go appear for court after police don't finish their investigation.

Minister of the Federal Capital Territory, Oga Yenson Wike, and governors, where them elect under APC, don't disagree over the proposed Rainbow Coalition, where the political movement Wike they promote ahead of the 2027 general election. The disagreement where they centered around the role where the coalition go play for President Bola re-election and how it fit affect APC candidates where they contest governorship, Senate and other legislative seats for the election. The APC Governors Forum, under the leadership of Imo State Governor and the chairman of the Progressive Governors Forum, Oga Hope Uzodema, then reject any political alliance with fit to weaken the ruling party or affect the party candidates. Oga Hope Uzodema make the position known after the APC governors meeting for Abuja on Monday night. Itako say the governors go continue to support APC candidates for all levels. According to Ram, Itako say the governors no go participate or support any political arrangement where fit affect President Tinubu re-election or weaken APC ahead of the 2027 election. Meanwhile, Wike don't come out to maintain, say the Rainbow Coalition, say not be APC platform, rather, it talks an arrangement where bring different political parties together to mobilize support for President Bola Tinubu re-election.

Anambra State Ministry of Health don't start the process to adapt the National Health Promotion Strategy Framework to we Anambra so that it go fit a strengthen health promotion and encourage healthy living among people we live for we Anambra. When they talk for the workshop, the Commissioner for Health, Dr. Afam Obidike, him stressed the importance of the health promotion unit in educating people about healthy living and how to prevent diseases. Oga Obidike talk say the unit say they play important role in encouraging healthy living lifestyle by giving people correct informate we go help make better decision about their health and well-being. The commissioner called for stronger cooperation between government, ministries, agencies, development partners, communities and other stakeholders so that health promotion messages go reach everybody, especially communities where no get access to healthcare informate and services.

And finally, the Abia State government don't call for continued cooperation with the federal tertiary hospitals and other medical institutions to strengthen the state health care system and also move forward with the proposed Abia Medical City. The state governor, Webi Oga Alex Oti, make the call when they talk for the 115th quarterly meeting of the Committee of Chief Medical Directors and Medical Directors of Federal Tertiary Hospitals for we Obodo Naija. When they talk, the governor, where they represented by in deputy, he talk say government don't allocate 15% of the state annual budget to health care for 2026. He also talk say government don't also employ hundreds of health workers and also start rehabilitation of primary health care centers across Abia State. Governor Oti explained say the proposed Abia Medical City say it could be a healthcare system where go bring together specialized medical services, research, diagnosis, pharmaceutical manufacturing, medical technology and other related services. My better and correct country people, now here go bar break. Make gonna join us by 6 o'clock for the full news in Igbo with Uju Nwankwo. My name is Cynthia AZK. Up next, now the special edition of Entertainment Gist with my very, very balash yourself and Ada ADA. Una good evening.

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0: Agadagilefe.

0: Now, so it take be my better delicious people. 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How you doing this better delicious evening? I hope so you casual. I hope so you correct. And I hope so everywhere, Marama understood. Because my brothers and sisters, una tanda put to another better delicious moment here this side. Sweet evening, but you they sweet me, but you they torture me. I don't know why. Yeah, maybe because say this woman they here with me. I wanna talk about this since when you see me. Just talk true.
1: After you give me serious warning, just 2 seconds.
0: But one in here I gave because of personal something. You said we know now. After program, me and you go dig around. Okay, we go dig around.
1: We're not digging anything.
0: We go dig around.
1: Never.
0: Okay. Delicious people, today that is special edition of entertainment.
1: Don't tell them your name.
0: I never finish now. It don't start. You don't start. ADA. Eh? Yeah, because now you miss me. I've been waiting. Just admit.
1: Okay. I admit.
0: So you they miss me since?
1: Small. Let me not say.
0: Man,
1: you your head.
0: ADA. Like who?
1: Same.
0: Bikonu. ADA janya otanjelo na anya bikonu. Eddie, you're getting lazy.
1: It's called cat eyes.
0: Wait, for your mind, now it's like, Jesus. Hey, I wish that people would see us now. Eddie, or Tangele Kijanya Nanya.
1: This is cat eyes now. It's looks
0: why you do cat eye without no lashes for your eyes?
1: Hey, now, it's even if I'm not wearing lashes, I will just cut eyes, my eyes.
0: Hey, Makaskwa.
1: Thank you. I've missed you. Yesterday that yeah. I went out, I was like, guys. I was just where I was. I said, let me just hear my girl's voice. I just hear where she is.
0: Shine now, I got that if I say, hey.
1: I listen to you now.
0: UFOs, they switched off. To the special edition of Entertainment Gist. My name na Cynthia Ezike Agadaga Ife. Of course, with me, this woman where they make me they laugh. Hey, sometimes what happen?
1: Since that day you ate my stew, everything changed.
0: I don't remember to recall. Because I don't know. The last day Ezike carry the coming out water. Only water.
1: It's okay. She has already insulted me.
0: Are you lying?
1: Me that used to bring different types of dishes in this office.
0: Don't worry, if not, I go expose you.

0: any other mama, the only solid girl. What, why any other solid is counter? Anyway, she has covered the both of us.
1: Abio, ADA. Mm. Before we enter into what we get today, you get what see what thing happen.
0: Mm.
1: That special thing where when they talk about things, mm. Can you just make do the honors by telling our people what thing happen?
0: Mm.
1: ADA.
0: Hey,
1: I told mm. you that that song will be sing every day. Mm. No, you're mature. I want get that one day. No, no, you don't get faith. But anyways, tell our people the recognition where they give Sapiencia.
0: Hi.
1: Hi.
0: They gave us.
1: Yeah.
0: In fact, let me just say the way it is.
1: Mm.
0: My gadalicious.
1: Yeah.
0: Gadagudugudu.
1: Agadagadagadagadagadagadagadagadagadagadagadagadagadagadagadagadagadagadagadagadagadagadagadagadagadagadagadagadagadagadagadagadagadagadagadagadagadagadagadagadagadagadagadagadagadagadagadagadagadagadagadagadagadagadagadagadagadagadagadagadagadagadagadagadagadagadagadagadagadagadagadagadagadagadagadagadagadagadagadagadagadagadagadagadagadagadagadagadagadagadagadagadagadagadagadagadagadagadagadagad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
0: badalicious.
1: It be beautiful. I don't trust that beautiful. No, but sorry. Go ahead.
0: Oh yeah, and anyway, we were being.
1: You know,
0: they like me. I hype you.
1: I know they believe your words and they fear you. So just go ahead.
0: My Godalicious was nominated for the best. Best overall, no one in it. Also, I limited to Southeast or Basaro.
1: I wonder
0: to me, all one in it. The best, the best, no one in entertainment.
1: It will lick it.
0: As so anyone in about probably another name, just man of fake.
1: So
0: I want you guys to now go and vote for my girl because we need to get this crowd, this award.
1: I will lick it,
0: and also vote for Sapiencia.
1: Yes, so.
0: This thing is a very huge thing.
1: Yes,
0: my people are my Godalicious. Augustina, our ministry is moving. And
1: it is moving.
0: Some of you, when we sing for you, people will be laughing.
1: They are laughing. They are
0: look at it.
1: Look at it.
0: My Godalicious is going far.
1: Yes, sir.
0: My God, far.
1: If you just didn't hear us this evening, you go straight to our Facebook page, Radio and TV Sapiencia. I'm going to be paste here, Bafu. For you to make sure say you vote, say Sapiencia win the best.
0: Radio East of the Niger.
1: Sapiencia has been nominated as one of the best radio East of the Niger. Just for Zobeli, if a couple is at the whole wide world, because I'm Nigeria bolos here. The whole wide world. Sapiencia has been nominated as the best radio East of the Niger. So if you go for that category, you go see other radio stations where they nominate, but Imalugona Sapiencia will be number one.
0: Yes, so
1: for you to make sure, say Sapiencia carry the cup, so we carry the award, I beg, in fact, ADA, shall you go bend down, make I sit down on top of you, make I beg.
0: I bend down.
1: If you go near, now I'm on top of ADA. I did on top of ADA. You know that data. Just make sure say you go borrow. I know say some network they give they borrow.
0: I'm telling you.
1: Borrow 100 megabytes.
0: Yes.
1: Megram. Why just this Facebook? You know how they tell us we get our Facebook page. Once you know how to bafu, if I be pin it here bafu, pam. You click and you see how you go take fit to vote. Make Sapiencia carry the cup.
0: Exactly.
1: Because Sapiencia and a book cup. We also nominate most of our presenters here, including your humble, sweet
0: Godalicious.
1: We have gathered something. So, Bikomu, for Agada give it to carry that cup, you too have to do some work to help us carry that cup. Like I said, go to our Facebook page. You go see where this thing they then pin them there. You click, you vote, and the vote is not free now.
0: Exactly.
1: Vote for your girl Agada Gife. Vote for Sapiencia. Even our
0: freshman.
1: Our Uju Wanpo was nominated.
0: Best Igbo presenter.
1: It don't matter. She's the best. She's the best.
0: Uju na onegweli.
1: She is good in what she does.
0: Exactly.
1: So you vote for Uju Wanpo and also vote for freshman J.
0: Freshman J
1: was nominated in three different categories. Give me a message. I need a
0: jersey. I am going far
1: because I did on top. I ADA head. She willingly
0: volunteered her head for me to sit on top.
1: Should
0: vote because this is not what's never honest.
1: I beg.
0: Vote so that she will calm down.
1: Vote to Bikonu. Mona vote. Hey, the in amazing man melo my belly.
0: Because my you be sitting on my head so I'm bet that she can calm down.
1: You're very heavy. Dislocate. Anyways, I beg Mona vote. If you dey unable to go to our Facebook page, just enter into vote.nbmoaward.com/free. And when there vote, once you just write and done, if one of the things you just highlight, you buy into that.

0: 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And when's there votes? Once you you just write and done. If not, the thing will just highlight. You buy into their website, Bikonu. You want us to shout out to
1: exactly.
0: You want to talk anything?
1: I just want to tell them to please vote.
0: I beg.
1: I've been standing on Agadagi first shoulders.
0: My shoulder don't dislocate.
1: On a bend is there, Ben. If all you want me to calm down, just go and vote.
0: If you want me to, is the thing if you want it to calm down. What about you? You don't want maybe to calm down? Make I die. I beg. We dey beg una, I wanna go vote for Sapiencia, vote for Agada Gifef, vote for Fresh Banje, and
1: Ujuwanpua.
0: Okay, Eddie, Shapate, Jekai, Reju, when I call their loved ones.
1: Send your messages, 03 messages only, please.

people will be saying, no, how they take special programs. Whether you get a great birthday, in this special, maybe say you won't just give it to, whether your husband, your boyfriend, your papa, your mama, your uncle, say they beg for forgiveness. This is not the opportunity, so that me and the ADA go use this opportunity and celebrate that special, that loving, that also

0: Eddie, only in cast send the line. Jim Connor or Toto calls the Western Dames. So make sure save a message. Okay, he say, hello, wonderful people. This is Uju from Oshendam. Why you laugh, Eddie? I don't understand your last
1: time. Of places I've read from.
0: I don't know where Shendam is. Shendam. On Jerusalem.
1: Oh, we come not the imaginary land.
0: Just check the Shendam, make you know whether I the pronounce.
1: Hello, right. Wonderful people.
0: Just the Shendam.
1: Shendam.
0: Or Shendam.
1: Ne, mama, come here, be Shendam.
0: Auntie, keep Shendam on the. But it no matter. So I say you dey hear our voice. He says Shendam, please help me call my friend Oluchi and congratulate her on the arrival of her baby boy. I pray that as the boy's name is Ifechukwu, that the light of God will shine in her life and her business. This is the part where you say,
1: Why? I know that's the song you sing.
0: Nah, because it's easy. To what became that easy? Beg. Anyways, let's call this lady's friend Oluchi and congratulate her on.

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0: Afọ m bụ Cynthia Ezike Agadaga Ife, ị nọ na Radio Sapiencia nke dị na Bayo Onitsha. 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

0: Okay, hi, beautiful ladies in the house. 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You're not here.
1: I'm on boyfriend's mood.
0: No. I saw you. I was reading, but your eye there for Nasarawa. Kevino, come back. Come back. What are you thinking about? Nasarawa, come back to me.
1: I'm back.
0: Oh, see, that help me and call my boyfriend. Tell him that I love him and I can't wait to see him and prank some pranks more.
1: No prank. We don't do that here.
0: Get him back for yourself. You know, call your name. Okay, Chiamaka.
1: We don't do that here.
0: His name is Chinon. So, Chiamaka, how many times I call you? Nekwa bom.
1: We don't do that here.
0: Okay, let's call Chinon and tell him how much you love him.
1: Exactly.

0: My sister, be like say, you know what?
1: Anything boyfriend is the same.
0: ADA, which kind setup be this one?
1: Under an MA boyfriend, Zoni Kebiko.
0: What does it mean? What do you mean? Is that our fault? Then I said that our fault, so you reject the one where they come for you. Make I tell them how many of
1: serious problem. I separate in this fight. I'm a forcing
0: See, let me tell you. One thing, you women, especially young girls, single girls, no say about these kekeke guys, they are wealthy. Secret wealth. Don't want to happen to her, they just somehow. But I don't know that these guys are so wealthy. Hey, dear, go to the next message.
1: Thank God they continue. No, because they are in
0: I don't know, but these guys are
1: Demma. So we have another message. This one say, love bird.
0: So one of love, who be love bird?
1: Hey. Okay. Now for you, I'm not bad for you. I'm not ever. Love bread. I gotta give it and sweet soul.
0: Wow.
1: Adam Marama.
0: Again,
1: it's Chichi from Fege. I would love you to tell my sugar here.
0: This girl gets sense. You know what she should do now? She first of all praise our head so that ECIA boozy.
1: Yeah.
0: And you can't get the mind to call you sugar. What's that sugar?
1: Tell my sugar Daniel that he should be faithful to one girl.
0: Wow.
1: I'm his baby, but ask him. The name of his baby, Okunafugo.
0: These people, they have plans.
1: Okunafugo.
0: They have plans.
1: Anything you're thinking about in your relationship. Do on yourself.
0: The truth is that if we try to dive deep, now you go cry. And I know I make you cry. So make you just maintain ourselves.
1: We don't do that here.
0: And just greet the guy. And that's all.
1: Don't mention. We don't do that here.

0: going to call your Daniel and tell him that you, his sugar. Okay, Afia begin. I look like Afia boy, lover bed in one, because Afia did it.
1: Love bread.
0: Because I love chichi. Afro mafia. Chichi
1: lolo. African chichi to no.
0: I keep going up. What's going on in lover bed?
1: Eh, we are love bed. Kaisa, a man love. Eh, but we are the easy. I told you, say that girl, she's not a scam.
0: Come, Elaine. I'm not a scam.

0: Hello, good evening. Daniel, good
1: Hello.
0: evening.
1: Hello.
0: Good evening, Daniel. How are you?
1: I'm sorry, man.
0: How is your day going?
1: It's going good.
0: Daniel, I heard the kiss no na ola tete.
1: Mba, it's open now around.
0: You know, I sound very weak. Okay. 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
2: Okay, so you just know mine, just know a batch of inkete. I call you, that call keep him a quiz that was a quantity and the equifa. Dada,
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2: I thought you would like it as her being romantic now. Not the what you like. First.
0: As my dad like you, you like it. Yeah.
2: What up?
0: So ọ si anyị kpọọ ewu gị na ọfọ gị n'anya nke ukwuu. Can go on us way. Listen, I would love you to tell my sugar. I say, she said we should tell you her sugar. So, okay, you want to buy with sugar? Can you give one up?
1: Bestie.
2: I took on me as no my heaven.
0: Thank you, bestie.
2: I took on you. You guys said that if you not buy your baby, your heaven.
0: You and be my heaven, baby.
2: Can you best stick? I can never stick these days.
0: Nah, yeah.
2: I'm not bugging my sugar. I'm my if I be sugar. I don't like it because the names.
0: Oh,
2: so.
0: Yeah.
1: And we're a lot of things. Heaven.
2: Oh, yeah, heaven. Oh, wow. Same. Okay, heaven. Oh,
0: we are saying you are. You're a kid, faithful one girl.
2: Hey, Dada, are you really faithful to her?
1: Yes, it is okay. At this point, my mind is open.
2: Okay.
1: And the thing is that.

0: the girl has really showed me love. I will go a lot of things, so my quick question no love from Nezioku. And I've been trying my best to reciprocate the love. No, na young mother, what I am due to, I'm going to name a business.
1: Mm.
0: At times, not busy 24/7.
1: Mm.
0: But despite that, I'm not going to take time. I'm only a love.
1: You know, for a woman to start having doubts, her man, no, no. Hello? For a woman to be doing a doubt, her man, no, no. The man must have done something for
2: him. Maybe you're confused.
1: For her to be doubting her. For doubting him. But probably, maybe she must have gone through your phones, full chat again at some other persons that she believes that.
0: But the thing is that I really love that girl.
1: Chai.
0: Yeah, I said no, no, okay, well, don't mind in a monahama. I really love that girl to the sense of any and bro.
1: Oh! We are blushing for on her behalf because that Oga Daniel, because of our time, because Achom Ki just it's like that in a equal because one in and I know your voice. Can you just personally talk to Chi see a Chi now call them? Stop doubting me. I am a man for you, and you're the woman for me. Just
2: pronounce your love publicly to
1: tell her so that she can her mind can be at peace and down. Rest. On our church.
0: Okay. So I need
1: to go get herself. Yes, she's hearing you.
0: Baby.
2: Keep talking on air again.
0: The doubts and all that.
1: Because
0: now what I'm oh, I really love you.
1: Mm-hmm.
0: And then what any girl you have in between us, yeah, basically I would love.
2: Okay, Chico, you say, Messi,
0: I'm going to get a phone.
2: If it happened that kita anua, ejibu po na yebe. I love you. I don't love you. Afron gina ya afron.
1: But the NDA,
2: what kind of behavior is that?
1: NDA, Afuka, your face is very low. What will happen? Chichi, you were like,
2: no, baby. Hey,
1: yeah. Oh, somebody is generous.
2: Oh, yeah, can I put out?
1: Singleness.
2: You just want a message, Chichi again. Go another message. Nah, yeah.
1: He has not thought that would do if he's any single one. He don't play like
2: this. Anytime if boyfriend, keep it. He want me again. Okay, no, man,
1: Oh my God!
2: What is this?
1: ADA, don't worry. Small. It's maybe on Sunday we'll go to our papa's church.
2: Okay.
1: Call Kyogi, this your selectiveness. I beg. Time you don't almost they run like say person they for sure. I'm up to enter market go sell some market. Man, still no say. Una Tanda put on top the special edition of Entertainment G's. Man, I love the fact say since what would they me they call Diner, but this last caller, he home me he sweets me because this guy really he loved the girl. But I'm gonna hang about wine. We don't ever believe till we see that ring for our finger. Even if the ring.
2: You know what mad you like them. You should actually, you know,
1: actions.
2: I'm going to know small actions that will make them not to feel confused. Because all confusion, they put these doubts. If they not see, where do I stand in this person's life?
1: Exactly.
2: So you have to actually be specific with what you want and do more of actions, not words. Because most men, they do more of words these days. And what don't HAT is actions.
1: Hey, Zioko. Okay, all my better listeners, people, make we enter market. When we come back, I

0: Ige. Use your messages, Megan.
1: The waffle nine.
0: The wire. It's kataya.
1: I use super glue. Yeah, those days. When I go,
0: I bet we dey come back.
2: Cynthia Ezekiel.
3: Your favorite host, D.A. Amma.
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0: Okay, but Alicia, so people now welcome back. Of course, so that's one now from Mo. I shake with gratitude. Now, still the special edition of Entertainment G's on your number one radio, the best radio east of the Niger. And my name is Cynthia Ezike Agadaga Ife. With me for studio,
1: ADA Adam.
0: So, Adex. I want us talk. You don't.
1: Adex, come no you.
0: I won't call your name now.
1: Okay.
0: I say I get. Before I. What do you eat to today? Just tell me. Kwezo, what's the milk?
1: I drank water. I ate so
0: eat?
1: Many things.
0: Like waiting.
1: Rishi.
0: Angara. Angara. And cucumber.
1: Come, quasi finish. Because God help me.
0: If the talk so you eat. Monday, we can channel is one nicky day. How you even know angara and cucumber? I beg you ahead.
1: Hi, guys. You guys are well. Don't mind that girl I give
0: you. My name is Yoku now.
1: You only home. Oh, they're all serious. You guys are welcome back. My name is your main lady, Adam Aramadili, Solid Girl Worldwide, and you're the Solid East Count of Fate Clock It.
0: Okay, Shafari, I beg we will continue because of our time. The number we're going to take, send us text messages for those we want to celebrate their loved ones, whether birthday, anniversary. You won't just greet your boyfriend, your husband, your papa, your mama, your sister, your brother. This is not the right time. Number where you could take, send us message 090-35-94-4777-090-35-94-4777.

0: Okay, I can see. My name is JP from, well, help me to call Beauty. Tell her, Beauty Tall, okay? Tell her to greet and understand. Debbie, Eddie, help me in this message, I beg.
1: My name is JP from, well, help me to call Beauty Tall.
0: Beauty Tall, or just tell her. Which one be that one?
1: Yeah, tell her, got you. Tell her to greet her friend for me, Chidera.
0: I know. Which kind of message be this?
1: Yeah, JP.
0: I bet JP, just find somebody that's going to greet you. You just can't, which kind of how you take call so your girl that I'm making greet another person.
1: Chidera.
0: I beg. Please call my best friend, Jessica, and wish her success in her upcoming post-UTME exam. Tell her that I love her so much. She's very special to me, and I will never forget her. She's not my girlfriend.
1: Okay, it's better you said it. Because your article is to go me, Rukita.
0: I say, she's not my girlfriend. Tell her it is old pig.
1: Yeah.
0: It is my guy in the way they call themselves, ADA. How won't they call this girl? Because
1: we'll call her now.
0: Okay.

0: Hello.
1: Jessica.
0: Hello.
1: We they hear you. Good evening.
0: Ma?
1: Are they hear you? Good evening. Hello. Hello. Hey, network. Good evening. How you day? Jessica.
0: Ma?
1: Uh-huh. How you day, my sister?
0: My sister.
1: I said, how you day? How you day?
0: Keki
1: me.
0: Okay. Nothing, ma. I'm fine.
1: Okay. I'm Amiga na wonder onye na akpọ gị na mgbede.
0: Yes, ma.
1: Okay. My name is Cynthia Ezike. All the way from Radio Sapiencia.
0: All the way from?
1: Radio. You day live from Radio Sapiencia.
0: Okay.
1: Okay. I get a colleague here. We want also greet you.
2: How are you? Good evening. How are you doing?
0: Okay.
1: Jessica.
2: This guy is like you're sleeping.
1: You didn't hear what we did talk because this story they answer okay to everything we did talk.
0: I'm hearing.
1: Okay.
0: I'm hearing.
1: Okay.
0: You.
1: Okay. Your friend. You know your friend. He's saying, yeah, what you take? No, I'm an old pig.
0: Old pig.
1: Yeah, he say wait till like two they call on herself. You they call an old pig.
0: Yes, ma.
1: Imalugonya in the kumak,
0: yeah. Yes, ma.
1: Okay. He say will greet you and wish you exam success as you prepare for your UTME exam.
0: Okay.
1: But wait, Jessica, which kind of name is that old pig? Bikono. Kai Susan Ibu, old pig wo okwa.
2: Ezikalanka.
1: Guys, can you nature where born where it will be a Ezikanka? Yeah?
0: From school.
1: Okay, from school. Ooh. From school.
0: Yes, sir.
1: On a make easy.
0: Ma.
1: On a make easy.
0: Ma.
1: Ask him the person on a make easy.
0: Ma, I'm not hearing what you're saying. Your voice is cutting.
1: Oh, you don't hear me now.
0: I'm hearing you.
1: I say whether the person on a mecca is if they do like pig where you they call them.
0: No.
1: So okay, what do you get to tell them this evening? What do you get to tell them in reply for his wishes, his best wishes for you? What do you get to tell them?
0: Thank you.
1: But no vex again, no vex. That person, she's not a man, I've been a woman.
0: The guy.
1: Okay, no wonder the name enter. Ayana, Jessica, all the best. All the best, my dear. We pray say you go there successful for your upcoming exam.
0: Thank you.
1: Try and read, oh.
0: Okay.
1: I'm going to take care, oh.
0: Bye-bye.
1: My darling, this is our Gen Z generation. It's not old pig. Only one can even answer the old pig name.
2: Okay, we have another message. This one says, good evening, ladies in the house. I am Evangelist Emeka Ikemifuna. P.S. Please call my wife, Mrs. Chinwe. Tell her that I love her. She's queen of my heart and the mother of my children. Thank you.
1: Uh-huh.
2: All right, he went straight to the point. We don't have much time. Okay. Let's just go straight to the point and call
1: her
2: the queen of his heart.
1: Queen of my heart. Oh, I love that song.

0: Hello, hello. Good evening, ma.
1: Good evening.
0: How are you doing?
1: I'm fine.
0: Okay, ma, let's just go straight to the point. You're live on Radio Sapiens at 5.3 FM on each other. The voice you're listening to is Adama Rama, and I have my colleague here, Agada Gife.
2: Good evening, ma. Can I give me number down?
0: Okay, ma, because of our time, your husband sent us a message in Evangelist Ikeme Ifuna, Emeka.
1: Okay.
0: He said we should call you and tell you that he loves you so much.
1: Wow.
0: Yes. That you are the queen of his heart, the mother of his children.
2: Oh.
0: Okay, Papa, you know one cause or I be again that you're going to be his wife.
2: Oh.
0: Okay. So do you have anything to tell your husband because he's listening?
1: Oh, tell him I love him more.
0: Aww.
1: Yes, I love him more and I wish him all the best things in life.
0: Amen.
1: Whatever good thing he desires is already his.
2: Amen.
0: Amen. Amen. Thank you so much. Thank you so much, ma, for picking our call. Have a blessed evening ahead.
1: Same to you.
0: Bye.
2: Okay, but Alicia, so people be going on time. Mine about kitty kitty kitty kitty kitty. That's the last, but that's the much you can take for today. Until tomorrow, maybe Thursday by 5 o'clock again. We go stand up put here. My name still remains Cynthia Ezike Agadaga Ife with me today on this.
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0: Then I will be a better son of the son of the son of
1: the son of the son
0: of the son of the son of the son of
1: the
0: son of the son of the son of
1: the son of the son of the son of the son
0: of the son of the son of the son of the son
1: of the son of the son of the son
0: of the son of the son of
1: the son of the son of the
0: son of the son of the
1: son of the son of the son of the son of the son of the
0: Na fanna
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0: Hello?
1: Hello, Johnny. How you doing now?
0: I did.
1: I just say you dey avoid am for jiggy-jiggy. What happen? Una get issue?
0: Oga counselor. No be quarrel matter. Now because Amy and I dey plan better life together. I want make all our pikin where we born. May them get better life, standard education, live for clean house, and grow in a safe environment. I dey fear to enjoy myself fully for the other room. Make it no go lead to football team, oh.
1: That one a small thing now. Una fit enjoy yourself wella once you don't do family planning.
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0: Hello.
1: Hello, Johnny. How you day now?
0: I day.
1: I just say you dey avoid am for jiggy. What happen? Una get issue?
0: Oga counselor. No be quarrel matter. Now because Amy and I dey plan better life together. I want make all our pikin where we born. 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I dey fear to enjoy myself fully for the other room. Make you no go lead to football team.
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And of course, I am your Radio Sapi girl, your favorite. I'm very certain of that. Do you have someone else? I doubt that. 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

tonight on Game Night, we will be playing the Word on Scrambler. Yes, I have a list of words from numbers 1 to 30 with me. When you call me, you pick a number. I'll give you the word in the number you picked. And you have 1 minute, that's 60 seconds, to give me, at the very least, 5 words from the word in the number you picked. For example, you pick the word examination in a number. You have to give me 5 words from examination in 1 minute. Don't tell me if elephant X was elephant. The words have to be from the word you picked. Exam, nation, mean, main, name, etc., etc. Well, if you're ready, remember you have 60 seconds to give me each, to give me 5 words from each number. If you give me 5 words from 3 numbers correctly, you make it to my leaderboard. And at the end of the program, you will be rewarded for your ability to think fast on your feet. If you are ready, let's go. Call me on 090-3594-4777. 090-3594-4777 or 081-3032-7285. Let's take it away.

0: Hello?
1: Yeah, hello, good evening.
0: Good evening, ma.
1: Yes, welcome to Game Night. What's your name?
0: My name is Grace.
1: Grace, where are you calling from?
0: I'm calling from Mpo.
1: Grace from Mpo, welcome to Game Night. I haven't heard the name Grace from Mpo before. Is this your first time of calling?
0: No.
1: Oh, okay. That's forgive my memory. Great, I have from numbers 1 to 30. Pick your number.
0: I pick number 2.
1: Number 2, I have the word recover. 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
0: Cover.
1: Mm-hmm.
0: Over.
1: Keep going.
0: Over. Like O-V-E-R.
1: Keep going. I heard that.
0: Okay. Recover.

0: 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C-O-R-E.
1: Okay.
0: Veco, V-E-C-O.
1: Sorry?
0: V-E-C-O.
1: That's not a word.
0: Okay. Ever, E-V-E-R.
1: Okay.
0: And the last one,
1: Your time just elapsed. Well, thank you so much, Great, for calling. You're free to call back, Great. 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
1: Hello?
2: Hello?
1: Yes, welcome to Game Night. What's your name?
2: My name is Ifechukwu. I'm calling from Onitsha.
1: Ifechukwu from Onitsha, turn down your radio set and move away from it.
2: Hello?
1: Hello?
2: I am calling from Onitsha.
1: Yes, I heard that, Ifechukwu. Which part of Onitsha are you calling from?
2: 168 Uguta Road.
1: That was too specific. Okay, Uguta Road in Onitsha. Welcome, Ifechukwu. Pick your number. I have from numbers 1 to 30.
2: Number 3.
1: Number 3. Number 3, I have the word medal. M-E-D-A-L. Medal. M-E-D-A-L. Medal.
2: Me.
1: No two-letter words. From three-letter words up.
2: Med,
1: okay.
2: Dow.
1: Sorry?
2: Dow.
1: What's Dow? Spell that.
2: D-A-L.
1: Not a valid word.
2: Oh.
1: Ifechukwu, you've given Hello? Me med. You have four more words to give me.
0: Cousin.

0: Pell.
1: Pell. What's Pell?
0: P-E-L.
1: Your time just elapsed, Ifrituku. Thank you so much for calling. You're free to call back. 090-3594-4777. Or 081-30-32-7285. Hello?
2: Hello?
1: Yeah, good evening.
2: Good evening, Mom.
1: Welcome to Game Night. What's your name?
2: My name is Chikamso, the youngest in Africa.
1: Chikamso! Oh, now you are in Oka.
2: I'm in Oka.
1: You move around quite a lot. Well, Chikamso from Oka, no longer in the Ndewu.
2: Yes.
1: Welcome once again to Game Night.
2: I'll make sure I say Ndewu.
1: Yes. I said no longer from Ndewu. Okay, Chikamso, I have from numbers 1 to 30. Pick your number.
2: What do you say?
1: I have from numbers 1 to 30. Pick your number.
2: Okay. Give me 15.
1: 15?
2: Yeah.
1: Number 15, I have the word loyalty. L-O-Y-A-L-T-Y. L-O-Y-A-L-T-Y. Loyalty. Your time starts
2: loyalty.
1: Now. Yes.
2: I got the word loyal. Total. All.
1: You didn't get total. Total has two T's.
2: Okay, I got the word all.
1: Okay.
2: Oats.
1: Mm-hmm.
2: Lot.
1: Mm-hmm.
2: Toy.
1: Mm-hmm. That's correct. Loyal,
2: so
1: all, oats,
2: loyal.
1: Lot, and toy. That's 5/5. Pick your next number.
2: Yeah. 18.
1: Number 18. Number 18, I have the word melody. Melody. M-E-L-O-D-Y. M-E-L-O-D-Y. Melody.
2: Melody.
1: Yes.
2: Melody. Okay. Let me say mode.
1: Mode?
2: Is
1: it?
2: There?
1: Is it mode or mode? Which one?
2: Like M-O-D-E.
1: Okay.
2: Old.
1: Mm-hmm.
2: Lead.
1: Lead, okay.
2: Two yes, more. L-E-D.
1: Yeah, two more.
2: Odd. O-D-E.
1: Odd.
2: And also mole, M-O-L-E.
1: M-O-L-E, that is correct. Your final number, Chikamso?
2: 20.
1: Sorry?
2: 20.
1: Number 20. Number 20, I have the word morning. Morning, ototo. M-O-R-N-I-N-G. M-O-R-N-I-N-G. Morning. Your time starts now.
2: Morning. I have morn. Hello?
1: Sorry? Okay, morn. M-O-R. N.
2: I have morn. I have iron.
1: Mm-hmm.
2: Dawn.
1: Hello?
2: I'm here.
1: I got morn and iron.
2: I have rum.
1: Spell rum.
2: Hi there.
1: Yeah, I am here. Spell rum.
2: R-O-M.
1: I think the rum you mean is R-U-M.
2: Yes, ma'am. Possibly. Yeah. I have green.
1: Sorry?
2: Hi there. G-R-I-N.
1: Green.
2: I said G.
1: Okay.
2: Green.
1: You do know the rum. The rum you gave me is interceptable, right? Because the one you meant was R U M.
2: Okay, so let me start asking questions. I have mon.
1: Yeah.
2: I have ring.
1: Okay.
2: I have green, as in G R I N.
1: Mm-hmm.
2: I have iron.
1: Mm-hmm.
2: It's okay, and I have norm, N-O-R-M.
1: Norm, that's okay. Fine, yes. Morn, iron, green, ring, and merum. Chikamso formerly from Ndewu, currently from Oka. Congratulations, you are my first world champion for this evening.
2: Thank you so much, ma'am.
1: Have a good evening.

0: Hello.
1: Good evening, ma.
0: Good evening. Welcome to Game Night. What's your name?
1: My name is Ifechukwu from Nkwele.
0: Ifechukwu from Nkwele. How are you doing today, Ifechukwu?
1: Yeah, I'm good, ma.
0: Okay, Ifechukwu.
1: Ma, you have not given me my daughter reward.
0: Last week you weren't paying attention. If you were paying attention, you wouldn't have said that.
1: Okay.
0: Yes.
1: I started now.
0: Yes. Each day I would be given something. I make sure to announce it. Last week I didn't say I was going to be doing that.
1: Okay.
0: So go ahead, Ifechukwu. And I hope you win something, because this week I will be giving you something.
1: I pick number 25.
0: Number 25, I have the word dancing. D-A-N-C-I-N-G. Dancing. D-A-N-C-I-N-G. Dancing. Are you ready?
1: Can. C-A-N.
0: Okay.
1: Can.
0: Yeah, I got that. Can. C-A-N. Continue. You have 1 minute.
1: Gain. And. Gin, G-I-N,
0: mm-hmm.
1: A-I-D.
0: And A-I-D, aid. That's good. Pick your next number.
1: Number 26.
0: Number 26, I have the word popcorn. Popcorn, P-O-P-C-O-R-N, popcorn.
1: Okay, corn.
0: Mm-hmm.
1: Pop.
0: Keep going, I can hear you.
1: Crop.
0: Mm-hmm.
1: Pop. C-O-P.
0: You said corn, you said pop. What's the third word you gave me?
1: Crop.
0: Oh, crop and cop. Okay, one more.
1: And cop.
0: Yeah.
1: And no. N-O-R.
0: N-O-R. Ifechukwu, that's great. Your final number?
1: Number 23,
0: I have the word achieve. Number 23, I have the word achieve. A-C-H-I-E-V-E. A-C-H-I-E-V-E. Did you get that?
1: Yes.
0: Your time starts now.
1: Hive. H-I-V-E.
0: Mm-hmm.
1: Eve, E-V-E, Ace, A-C-E, Have.
0: Yeah, one more.
1: Ice, I-C-E.
0: Ice, that is great. Ifechukwu from Nkwele, congratulations to you. You will be getting something from me at the end of the program. Have a beautiful evening, Ifechukwu.
1: Ma,
0: yes.
1: Ma, will you join the one that I got?
0: You clearly are still not paying attention. Are you? Because I totally told you. Last week I didn't say I was going to be giving any presents. Each day I will be giving. I make sure I announce that. Last week I didn't say I didn't give any present for last week.
1: Okay.
0: But thank you for playing. Have a good evening.
1: Thank you.

0: Hello.
1: Hello. Hello, good evening.
0: Yeah, good evening. Welcome to Game Night. What's your name?
1: My name is Rose. I'm calling from Awka.
0: Rose from Awka. Welcome, Rose. How are you doing?
1: I'm fine, thank you.
0: I'm all right. Rose, I have from numbers 1 to 30. Pick your number.
1: Number 29.
0: Number 29. Number 29, I have the word healer. H-E-A-L-E-R. H-E-A-L-E-R. Healer. Your time starts now. Go ahead.
1: We have heal.
0: Keep going.
1: Yeah.
0: I'm here. Keep going. Heal, yeah. Three more.
1: Yeah, H-E-R-E.
0: Okay.
1: Real.
0: Mm-hmm.
1: Hey,
0: H-A-R-E. H-A-R-E. Hey, that is correct. Heel, ear, hair, rail, and hey. Your next number?
1: Number 28.
0: Number 28. Number 28, I have the word family. Family. F-A-M-I-L-Y. Family.
1: Yam.
0: Mm-hmm.
1: Mail. M-A-I-L.
0: Yeah, I got that.
1: Lam. L-A-M.
0: Lam. Kwa.
1: Yes.
0: Do you mean ram? Well,
1: aim.
0: Lamb, aim, one more.
1: My.
0: No two-letter words. But if you got my, you should be able to get something from still the same letters.
1: Liam. L-I-A-M.
0: L-I. Liam is a word. That's a word, Liam. Give me a word that is, that's a name. Give me a word that isn't someone's specific name. That's not a proper noun. Hello?
1: Have I said name?
0: Yes, you've given me yam, male, lamb, aim. Just one more. You're almost there. You got this, Rose.
1: Lim. L-I-M. Is there any word like lim?
0: Well, it could be an abbreviation for limited, so... Let me give you that. Pick your final number.
1: 27.
0: Number 27. 27, I have the word flower. Flower. F-L-O-W-E-R. F-L-O-W-E-R. F-L-O-W-E-R.
1: Lower. War.
0: Sorry?
1: War.
0: Spell that.
1: W-O-R-E. Okay, foul.
0: Oh, war. Okay, W-O-R-E, that's good.
1: Foul.
0: Foul.
1: Wolf.
0: Wolf. One more. You foul spirit.
1: Oh.
0: Sorry?
1: Oh, O-W-L.
0: An owl.
1: Yes.
0: Okay, Rose from Awka, congratulations to you. You are my third world champion.

0: for this evening. At the end of the program, you'll be getting something from me. Have a good evening.
1: Okay.
0: 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Ivy Okeke, Ivy of the Good Life, your Radio Sabi girl. Right now, I'm going to be going on a very short commercial break. When I return, I'll continue taking your calls. Do not touch your dial.

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9: Public notice. Public warning. The general public is hereby warned concerning the land known as Omagu Land, also called Agu Uvyom na Nehu at Mmanoma, Nenyi Umueri. The Uvyom na Nehu kindred state categorically that the land belongs to the kindred and is not community land belonging to Mmanoma community. It extends from Obinta stream on both sides of the Onitsha Adani Road towards Nkwo Nenyi Market, Umueri. The public is therefore warned not to buy, sell, lease, develop, transfer or otherwise deal with the land through Mmanoma community or anyone claiming to represent it without prior authorizations of the Uvyom na Nehu kindred. Anyone dealing with the land contrary to this warning does so at their own risk. Signed by Chief Francis Chinweze, eldest man in Mmanoma, Chukwudi Nzekwesi, Chairman Uvyom na Nehu kindred, AGK Fobi Esquire, solicitor to
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I am Ivy Okeke, Ivy of the Good Life, your Radio Sabi Gold, and of course I am your host on Game Night. Remember, today on Game Night, we've been playing the Word on Scrambler. I have a list of words from numbers 1 to 30. When you call me, pick a number. I'll give you the word in the number you picked, and you have 60 seconds, that's 1 minute, to give me 5 words from the word and the number you picked. Remember, no two-letter words are allowed. That's from three-letter words upward. If you are ready to play, call me. Let's begin. The number to call, 09035944777. 09035944777 or 081-3032-7285. To make it my leaderboard this evening, you have to give me 5 words from 3 numbers correctly before your time elapses. If you do that, you make it to my leaderboard, and at the end of the program, you'll be getting a token from me in appreciation for your wit, for your smartness. Call me, let's get started.

0: Hello.
1: Yeah, hello. Good evening.
0: Good evening, ma.
1: What's your name?
0: Good evening, why you here, ma? It's Joy from Awada.
1: Joy from Awada. It's been quite a while. How have you been?
0: Oh, how have been? Well, I've been trying to go.
1: Oh, thank God. How is your mommy?
0: She's fine. She's here. Okay. She's greeting you.
1: Okay. Good evening, Mommy Joy. Hope you're good, ma. We have grown as a family. Yes, well done. Thank you so much, ma.
0: Okay.
1: Joy, are you ready?
0: Yeah, I'm ready.
1: Okay, Joy, from numbers 1 to 30, pick your number.
0: Okay, number 35.
1: Joy, which number did you just pick?
0: 25. 25? Yes, 25.
1: Okay, 25 has been answered. Actually, most of the 20s have been answered, so it's best to choose from 1 to... From one upwards.
0: Okay. Number 8,
1: I have the word factual. Factual. F-A-C-T-U-A-L. Factual. F-A-C-T-U-A-L. Factual.
0: F-A-C-T-U-A-L.
1: Yes. F-A-C-T-U-A-L. Factual.
0: Okay. S-A-C-T-U-A-L.
1: Yes, that's the word I gave you.
0: F-A-T.
1: Fat, okay.
0: C-A-T.
1: Sorry?
0: C-A-T-S.
1: C-A-T. C-A-T, cat, okay.
0: Yeah, cat.
1: Yes, I got cat.
0: Then, guys, add S at the back.
1: I should add what at the back?
0: That is cat and cat.
1: Cat and what?
0: Cat, C-A-T-F.
1: C-A-T-F.
0: Yes.
1: C-A-T-F.
0: Yes.
1: C-A-T-F is what?
0: Cat and cat.
1: As in plural of cat?
0: Yes.
1: Where did you get the S from? I did not give you an S. I gave you the word factual. F-A-C-T-U-A-L.
0: Okay.
1: Your time just elapsed. Your time just elapsed. Joy from our word. Unfortunately, you didn't make it to my leaderboard today. Well, you're free to try it. Call back. Maybe you just might get it. Have a good evening, Joy. And have a good evening, Joy's mommy.

0: Hello.
1: Hello.
0: Yeah, good evening. Welcome to Game Night. What's your name?
1: My name is Favor.
0: Favor. Favor, where are you calling from?
1: Onitsha.
0: Which part of Onitsha is Favor calling from?
1: Eh?
0: Which part of Onitsha is Favor calling from?
1: In Egerton.
0: Okay, Favor from Egerton in Onitsha. Welcome, Favor. I have the numbers 1 to 30. Pick your number. Well, please pick from numbers 1 to 20 mostly.
1: I pick number 2.
0: Number what?
1: 2.
0: Number 2 has been answered. Number 2 has been answered. Number 1, I have the word selfish. S-E, selfish.
1: Okay, S-E.
0: L-F-I-S-H. S-E-L-F-I. S-H, selfish. Did you get that?
1: Yes.
0: Okay, your fish. Time starts now.
1: Fish.
0: She. You said fish. Which one?
1: She.
0: Oh, she. She is Favor. Go ahead. Favor, don't get tired already. You've not even started.
1: Oh.
0: You have 3 more. You've given me 2. You can do this. Selfish.
1: Selfish.

0: favor from Egerton Runaway. Well, 09035944777 or 08130327285. Hello, good evening. Hello.
1: My name is Chikam, calling from Fegi.
0: Chikam, so?
1: Yes, ma'am, good evening.
0: Oh, Chikam, so from Fegi. How are you doing today, Chikam, so?
1: I'm fine, thank you, and you?
0: I'm all right, thank you. Chikam, so from Fege, pick your number from 1 to 30.
1: Pick number 3.
0: Number 3, I have the word medal. M-E-D-A-L. M-E-D-A-L. Medal. Are you ready?
1: Yes.
0: Your time starts now.
1: Made.
0: Sorry?
1: M-A-D-E.
0: Made, correct.
1: D-A-E.
0: I didn't hear that. She comes from Fegi. Hello? Hello? Hello, Chikamso.

0: Hello, good evening.
1: Hello, good evening.
0: Yeah, welcome to Game Night. What's your name?
1: My name is Mesoma from Asaba.
0: Mesoma from Asaba.
1: Yeah.
0: Okay, Mesoma, how are you doing today? Are you good?
1: I'm fine.
0: Okay, pick your number.
1: Number one,
0: I have the word selfish. S-E-L-F-I-S-H, selfish. Mesoma from Asaba, we just lost your call. Well, I think that's all the calls I can take this evening on Game Night. And your number one dial is of the Niger. Radio Sofia NCR 95.3 FM on Onitsha. I had a very great time, as always. I trust you, my listener, you had a great time too today. And of course, those of you who called me, I hope you feel good about yourself. Most you all did well. Well, for my callers this evening, I had great from, well, Ifechukwu from Ogota Road in Onitsha, Chikamso from Oka, Ifechukwu from Nkwele, Rose called from Oka also. I had Joy from Awada, Favor from Egetin in Onitsha. I had Chikamso, another Chikamso from Fege. I had two Ifechukwus and two Chikamsos. Well, I had Chikamso from Fege and Mesoma from Asaba. We barely had a call before Mesoma's call got disconnected. Well, my world champions this evening, Chikamso, who called from Oka, in Ifechukwu from Nkwele, and Rose also from Oka. Congratulations to the three of you. My two callers from Oka both made it to my leaderboard this evening. Well, congratulations to the three of you. At the end of the program, you'll be receiving something from me. This is where I draw the curtains tonight on Game Night. I'll be with you next week for another edition of Game Night. Remember, every Wednesday, 7 p.m. Ivy Okeke, your radio Sabi girl, will be seated behind the microphone waiting to test your mental capabilities. Until next week, Wednesday, bye-bye from me.

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11: Caveat emptor regarding the Upa family lands, Wally Wally out on Icha. The general public, property developers, and buyers are hereby notified that all lands within Wally Wally out on Icha South, bounded by Port Harcourt Road, St. Jude's Road, Evangelist Street, and Silas Works Road, belongs exclusively to the Upa family of Umuasele Village on Icha. Take note that the Upa family, led by Mr. Edward C. Ebuna Diopa, has officially terminated and withdrawn the mandate previously given to a man which his role was strictly supervisory, and his mandate is now completely revoked. Any land sale, lease, or dealing with anybody is null, void, and of no legal effect. All valid dealings must be directed exclusively to Family Legal Counsel, Barrister Chinedu Udo and Afamobi Esquire, the duly appointed project contractor, Judge Emeka Bosa, or accredited executive officers. Anyone dealing with any other person does so entirely at their own risk. Signed, Mr. Edward C. Ebuna, Diopa Upa Family, Barrister Chinedu Udo and Afamobi Esquire, Legal Counsel.
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2: 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Are you a businessman? When I'm watching kana choi gige jebido, maybe you are retiree but you are not tired. You still want to start up a business. 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Or you call the second number, which is 080 351 7537. Meanwhile, we can add Jolene Wundis in a Easy Loan is a global cooperative established primarily to empower male and female financially, all the way from Koto de Kaza. Here, Wunden no into real estate through the benefit of the Wunden business. Alha, my one became out to a Wuchineke once they started making money in millions of dollars. Yagane Kuoku again, how to build a charity organization, how to build a foundation with one purpose, which is to help humanity. That was how they established this international organization way back 2019, and they gave it the name Easy Loan International. It is empowerment. Echi oga potu uze ba abo bende managano we access to our interest free loan nke bidoro na 150,000 to 7.5 million. 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My goodness. 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Tomorrow oga potu uze ba abua agba nke mbo wonogidi agba nka abua we ba na akpo Sun Garden Restaurants after Prince Memorial High School by Savoy Junction. 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Or you call the second number, which is 070 313 41 820. 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
1: A reading from the Holy Gospel according to St. Luke, chapter 7, from verse 31 to verse 35. At that time, Jesus said, "To what then shall I compare the men of this generation? And what are they like? They are like children sitting in the marketplace and calling to one another. We piped to you, and you did not dance. We wailed, and you did not weep. For John the Baptist has come eating no bread and drinking no wine, and you say, he has a demon. The Son of Man has come eating and drinking, and you say, behold a glutton and a drunkard, a friend of tax collectors and sinners. Yet, wisdom is justified by all her children." The Gospel of the Lord. Beloved in Christ, can you ever satisfy everybody in the world at the same time? Can everybody in the world accept you the way you are? I am yet to see a person accepted by every person he or she meets. As it is in life, there are people that will like and accept you, and at the same time, there are people that will hate and reject you. No one can satisfy everybody in the world. In our gospel passage today, Jesus was faced with rejection. Of course, this will not be the first time he's been rejected. The painful aspect of this was the reason for the rejection now. When John the Baptist came, the Pharisees rejected him, saying that he neither ate nor drank with people. Then Jesus came eating and drinking, and they were still complaining that he was eating and drinking with sinners. We can relate what happened in the gospel to what is happening to us. Sometimes we feel discouraged that some people are rejecting us. Sometimes we are confused on which way to follow, as there seem to be complaint in whatever way we take. Whatever the case may be, may we always remember that there will never be a time everybody in the world will like us. If you eat, they will say you are a glutton. If you do not eat, they will find another bad name for you. If you pray and attend church activities, they will mock you by saying that you claim to be holy, and they will give you names like Holy Nweje, Holy Mbeke, and things like that. If you do not pray and do not attend church activities, they will say that it is your sin that is chasing you away from the church. My dear friends in Christ, if we know that the world is like this, we should not bother trying to satisfy the world. We should rather try to satisfy the only person that matters, and that person is God. We should always ask ourselves one question before we do anything. Will this thing I am doing or I'm going to do be pleasing to God? If your answer is yes, then go ahead. If it is no, you have to reconsider it. We say in Igbo, "Odirachukwuma," if it pleases God. We pray that God will always save us from the foul mouth of those we meet on our way of life. May he save us from their haughty eyes, from their venomous tongues, and from their treacheries. May God help us not to be discouraged and not to discourage people simply because we do not like what they are doing, even when it is not a bad thing. Amen. And may his blessings keep being upon us in the name of the Father, and of the Son, and of the Holy Spirit. Amen. Peace be with you.
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DJ Joman is in the house. 0806212-6140. 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Afro bass to hip hop, oldies to reggae too. DJ Joman's got the mix, yeah, he's got the mix to get your party moving anew. So why wait? Book him now and let's get this party started, right? Right? I said right? DJ Joman, spinning the best day and night. 0806212-6140. DJ Joman.

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He's got the sound. He's got the skill.

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So why wait? Book him now and let's get this party started right. Right? I said right. DJ Joman, spinning the best day and night. 080-621-26140. 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

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Afro bass to hip hop, oldies to reggae too. 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So why wait? Book him now and let's get this party started, right? Right? I said right? DJ Joeman, spinning the best day and night. 0806212-6140. 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

Night Prayers, Psalm 63. My soul is feasted as with marrows and fat, and my mouth praises thee with joyful lips. When I think of thee upon my bed, I meditate on thee in the watches of the night. For thou hast been my help, and in the shadow of thy wings I sing for joy. My soul clings to thee, thy right hand upholds me. But those who seek to destroy my life shall go down into the depths of the earth. They shall be given over to the power of the sword. They shall be plea to jackals. But the king shall rejoice in God. All who swear by him shall glory, for the mouth of lies will be stopped. Glory be to the Father, and to the Son, and to the Holy Spirit. As it was in the beginning, is now, and ever shall it be, world without end. Amen. In your love, O Lord, despair the darkness of this night. Let your people so sleep in peace, that at the dawn of a new day, they may with joy rise to greater strength of mind and body, through Christ our Lord. Amen. May Almighty God bless you, the Father, the Son, and the Holy Spirit. Amen.